0: New Jersey Chime Time is 8:03. Hey, it's Dan Alexander and for Steve Trevelise. It is Friday night. Woohoo! What you got planned for the weekend? Doing something with Dad? Let me know in the app chat. We've got New Jersey fast traffic.
1: It has gotten very heavy on 78 on the westbound side for about 2.5 miles approaching exit 43 in Berkeley Heights. That is all because of construction work. One lane is out of service. 22, a much better westbound ride. Parkway doing better in Cranford on the southbound side at exit 137. That accident has been cleared from the roadway. Goffel's Bridge, that's a little bit heavy as you leave New Jersey. No complaints at the moment up or down the turnpike. Next report in 15 minutes. I'm Mike Barker on New Jersey 101.5.
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0: New Jersey 101.5 instant weekend weather. A nice Father's Day weekend. Clear skies tonight down to 62. Sunny tomorrow, we'll get up to 83. Clear tomorrow night down to 57. And then Sunday, it'll be sunny. We'll get up to 85. New Jersey weather brought to you by Seaside Heights. There is so much to do this summer in Seaside Heights. Kites in the Heights begins June 30th. For details on all events, visit exit82.com. 76 degrees in New Jersey. And New Jersey's biggest hits, Human Leagues on New Jersey 101.5.

0: So a lot of people have been asking us the same question. Monday morning, we'll have an answer for you at 10:15. New Jersey Chime Time, 8:18. We have New Jersey Fast Traffic.
1: Very slow roll on 78 westbound for more than 3 miles approaching exit 43 in Berkeley Heights. That is all because of construction, at least one lane out of service. Route 22, a much better ride for you. Route 1 southbound in Edison, that is jammed up in the Parsonage Road and Grandview Avenue. That is because of left lane construction work. Both the Parkway and the Turnpike moving very well. Avoid 36 and Seabright, that is jammed up in both directions. Also a little heavy on the southbound side as you travel out of Long Branch into Ocean Port. Next report in 15 minutes. I'm Mike Barker on New Jersey 101.5.
0: Insta weekend weather. Go to Webster's. Look up nice weekend, and I think you're going to see this weekend. Clear skies tonight down to 62. Sunshine tomorrow up to 83. And the same thing on Sunday. New Jersey's biggest hits, Toto's on New Jersey 101.5.

So summertime, most bands go on tour. Green Day is going to the movies. They got a movie out called Nimrods about their 1994 tour. It's out in August. They're on New Jersey 101.5.

0: New Jersey Chime Time is 8:33. So a week from today, it is Judy and EJ at the Steel Pier in Atlantic City, live from 10 until 2. 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
1: Just spotted a problem in Tom's River on the northbound side of Route 9, right in the area of Cox Crow Road. That's pretty heavy with an accident.

0: accident being worked on. Speaking of heavy, the parkway has gotten heavy. Southbound in the express lanes coming into Monmouth County, approaching exit 117 and doing that construction they've been doing every night this week. One lane is out of service, so once again, grab the local lanes for a better southbound ride. 287 south in Piscataway near exit 7, that's slow with construction. And avoid 78, that is very heavy, for more than 3 miles into exit 43 in Berkeley Heights with maintenance work. Next report in 15 minutes. I'm Mike Barker on New Jersey 101.5.
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3: New Jersey 101.5. Instant weekend weather. Clear skies tonight down to 62. Tomorrow, nice day for the beach. 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Sunshine on Sunday, we'll get up to 85. 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Don't miss it. 75 across the Great Garden State. And New Jersey's biggest hits, Billy Joel. You know, I saw him in a spot for the Knicks online. He looked pretty good. My life's on New Jersey 101.5.

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0: 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It's New Jersey Fast Traffic.
2: A very slow westbound ride on 78 for more than 3 miles approaching exit 43 in Berkeley Heights. That is all because of construction, at least one lane out of service. 22 is the way you want to go west of the parkway. That is a pretty good ride. Speaking of the parkway, southbound in the express lanes, there is construction near exit 117. That takes out the left lane. 15 minutes ago, it was pretty heavy in the area. Not the case right now. South on 287, we're slow in Piscataway approaching exit 7. That's because of maintenance work and an accident in Tom's River on northbound Route 9 right by Cox Crow Road. Next report in 15 minutes, I'm Mike Barker on New Jersey 101.5.
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0: Instant weekend weather. Clear skies tonight down to 62. Sunshine tomorrow up to 83. And clear tomorrow night down to 57. New Jersey's biggest hits, Rubber Boys, on New Jersey 101.5.

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0: New Jersey Chime Time, 9:05. It is Friday night. It's Dan Alexander in for Steve Trevelyse. A beautiful night, perhaps you're around the fire pit night tonight. Thank you very much. I'll take a marshmallow. Actually, I don't like marshmallows, so you can have my marshmallow. Here's New Jersey Fast 7.
1: All right, Dan, brake lights on 78 westbound again with the construction approaching exit 43. Delays are about a mile, not as bad as it's been most nights this week, but you may want to head over to 22 instead. In Somerville, we are seeing some delays on West Main Street, both ways over by North Bridge Street. That may just be some Friday night volume there. On the parkway, there is southbound work in the express lanes at 117, and there's a crash on Route 9 North at Cox Quarrel Road in Toms River. Watch for delays there. Next report in 15 minutes on New Jersey 101.5.
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0: New Jersey 101.5 instant weekend weather. A nice Father's Day weekend. Clear skies tonight, down to 62. Sunny tomorrow, we'll get up to 83. Clear tomorrow night, down to 57. And then Sunday, it'll be sunny, we'll get up to 85. 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Your summer escape is just 90 minutes away at Wind Creek Bethlehem. Leave the traffic behind and enjoy a stylish hotel room, incredible dining, luxury spa, or the hottest casino games. Your perfect getaway is closer than you think. WindCreekBethlehem.com. 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Call 1-800-GAMBLER. 73 degrees across the Great Garden State. And New Jersey's biggest hits. Go to the Jimmy Fallon YouTube channel. They've got this video where Kenny Loggins and John Lithgow and Kevin Bacon are doing Danger Zone, and they're doing Footloose. It's really a fun

0: Crowe on the road this summer, not coming to New Jersey. Closest she's coming is it Wanton, New York or Bethel, New York? I'll have to get out my Google Maps.
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0: 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It's New Jersey Fast Traffic.
2: All right, Dan, the delay continues on 78 westbound for about 2 miles approaching exit 43, Berkeley Heights. It's construction work. Two lanes are closed if you want to go with Route 22 to save a little bit of time. Now, if you're traveling south on the New Jersey Turnpike near Newark Airport, there's some debris in the roadway in the truck lane south of exit 13A. The left lane is closed. And a breakdown on the parkway northbound at the Union Tolls and Hillside. One lane is blocked off there. It looks like our Hudson and Delaware River crossing so far doing okay. And our next report in 15 minutes on New Jersey 101.5.
0: Instant weekend weather. Clear skies tonight, down to 62. Sunny tomorrow, we'll get up to 83. Clear tomorrow night, down to 57. And then sunny on Sunday, 85. New Jersey's biggest hits in Poison. On New Jersey 101.5.

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New Jersey's biggest hits all weekend long on New Jersey 101.5.

0: New Jersey Chime Time is 9:32. So some announcements are bigger than others. This is one of them. Monday morning, 10:15 on New Jersey 101.5. Here's Fast Traffic.
1: All right, Dan, we're backed up in East Brunswick on southbound Route 18. It's all because of left-lane construction right by the New Jersey Turnpike. Your delays go on down to Edgeboro Road. That's where the road work is. So, again, try and avoid that if you can for a while. Also, a crash reported on northbound Route 1 at Adams Lane in New Brunswick. And watch for delays on 78 westbound, exit 43 Berkeley Heights, about a two-mile backup with road work. 280 eastbound is slow at exit 13 in Newark. That's all due to construction. And our next report in 15 minutes on New Jersey 101.5.
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9: New Jersey 101.5, instant weekend weather, clear skies tonight, down to 62. Tomorrow, nice day for the beach. 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Sunshine on Sunday, we'll get up to 85. 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For details on all events, visit exit82.com. 71 degrees across New Jersey. And New Jersey's biggest hits, REM, on New Jersey 101.5.

0: New Jersey Chime Time, 947. Hey, it's Dan Alexander. I will see you tomorrow afternoon at 3 with more of New Jersey's biggest hits. Right now, it's New Jersey Fast Traffic.
1: All right, Dan, 22 eastbound, Route 22 with a crash in Weequahic Park, Newark. Watch for delays there. 78 west, delays exit 43, Berkeley Heights. It's construction work. 18 south is jammed over the New Jersey Turnpike in East Brunswick because of road work by Edgeboro Road. The left lane's closed. Route 1 north with a crash at Adams Lane in North Brunswick. Across the Hudson, leaving New Jersey, avoid the Holland Tunnel. Somebody broke down. The Lincoln is better. Next report in 15 minutes on New Jersey 101.5.
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1: Let's get a check on the roads now with New Jersey Fast Traffic.
2: And westbound Route 3 is bumper to bumper from the eastern spur of the turnpike out toward Patterson Plank Road. See caucus road work. Just the far left lane is open. 280 has delays in both directions near exit 14 in Newark due to repairs. And on 78 West, you still have some brake lights approaching exit 43 in Berkeley Heights. That's all due to construction work. Whatever it was in 22 East in Weequahic Park, it appears to have cleared. 18 Southbound, you're jammed over the turnpike in East Brunswick because of left lane construction at Edgeboro Road. Turnpike South in the truck lanes, we had a brief state police slowdown between 13A and 13 to clear some debris on the roadway. And Route 1 North, Adams Lane in North Brunswick, still a wreck being cleared. Next report in 15 minutes on New Jersey 101.5.
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13: New Jersey 101.5 instant weather. The sky's going to be clearing out as you head throughout the evening hours and into the overnight. It will be a mainly clear night. It will be breezy, a low near 60. Still breezy for tomorrow. Sunshine, a mix of some clouds. Highs will be in the lower 80s. And times of clouds and sun on Sunday. Still nice with low humidity and highs in the low 80s. From the Edison Heating and Cooling Weather Desk, I'm meteorologist Brian Thompson.
14: Right now, 68 degrees across the Great Garden State. And New Jersey weather brought to you by the North Brunswick Youth Sports Festival, celebrating their 29th anniversary, June 11th through the 28th. 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

0: half hour or so. If you want to head to the Betsy Ross, Parkway South at 102, some construction delays. 78 West is still slow into exit 43 with construction. 18 South is still jammed over the Turnpike East Brunswick. Road work at Edgeboro Road has the left lane out. Route 1 North still a wreck at Adams Lane in North Brunswick. 280 bumper to bumper both directions between exit 13 and the Stickle Bridge. It's fix-up work in Newark. 3 West, just the far left lane open through Secaucus with repairs. Next report in 15 minutes. New Jersey 101.5.
1: New Jersey 101.5 instant weather. Tonight will turn out clear. It will be breezy with a low close to 60. Quite a bit of sunshine as we head through tomorrow. There will be some clouds mixing into the afternoon. Will be breezy at times with highs into the low 80s. And for Father's Day on Sunday, we'll have times of clouds and sunshine and high temperatures again running in the low 80s with low humidity. From the Edison Heating and Cooling Weather Desk, I'm meteorologist Brian Thompson.
2: Right now, 68 degrees across the Great Garden State.
3: 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Your summer escape is just 90 minutes away at Wind Creek Bethlehem. 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

0: New Jersey Chime Time, 10:32. Let's get a check on the roads now. Here's fast traffic.
1: Slowdowns on 195 West into the Hamilton-Trenton area. We've got some construction between Exit 5 and Exit 3. Use caution. Southbound Parkway has road work from 100 to the Judy Blume service area. Slight delays. 78 West slow. Exit 43, Berkeley Heights with construction. 18 South still jammed over the turnpike in East Brunswick. Left lane repairs by Edgeboro Road. Route 1 North clearing a wreck at Adams Lane in North Brunswick. 280 a mess both ways near the Stickle Bridge because of fix-up work. Likewise on 3 West through Secaucus, just the far left lane is open. Next report in 15 minutes on New Jersey 101.5.
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8: New Jersey 101.5 instant weather. The skies going to clear out as we head through tonight. It will be breezy. Lows will be right around 60 degrees. It will be mostly sunny and breezy at times for tomorrow, with high temperatures running in the lower 80s. Clearing out tomorrow night, and then as we head through Sunday, times of clouds and sunshine, highs again running in the lower 80s with low humidity. From the Edison Heating and Cooling Weather Desk, I'm meteorologist Brian Thompson.
9: Right now it's 67 degrees across the state.
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1: Let's see why you're tapping the brakes with New Jersey Fast Traffic.
2: We got a crash on the 42 freeway southbound, south of exit 7 in Washington Township. We got the right lane closed. Route 18 is still jammed southbound at the New Jersey Turnpike in East Brunswick, all because of road work. You got the left lane closed down by Edgeboro Roads. That's been causing a slowdown there. Westbound 78 still slow, approaching exit 43 with construction work, and 287 south in Piscataway. We've got some brake lights there near exit 7. That, too, is because of repairs. And avoid 280 anywhere near the Stickle Bridge in Newark because of road work. Next report in 15 minutes. New Jersey, 101.5.
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7: New Jersey 101.5 instant weather. Tonight will turn out clear. It will be breezy with a low close to 60. Quite a bit of sunshine as we head through tomorrow. There will be some clouds mixing in at the afternoon. We'll be breezy at times with highs into the low 80s. And for Father's Day on Sunday, we'll have times of clouds and sunshine and high temperatures again running in the low 80s with low humidity. From the Edison Heating and Cooling Weather Desk, I'm meteorologist Brian Thompson.
15: Right now, it's 67 degrees across the state. 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
1: Here's New Jersey Fast Traffic.
2: 3 West remains jammed through Secaucus because of road work. Just the far left lane is open, approaching Patterson Plank Road. 280, bumper to bumper both ways between the Stickle Bridge and Exit 13, Newark with repairs. 78 westbound, brake lights Exit 44 to 43 with construction. 287 south has delays near Exit 7, Piscataway with repairs. And you're still jammed up on 18 south by the Turnpike in East Brunswick because of road work at Edgeboro Road. 195 west has repairs going into Hamilton between Exits 5 and 3. And across the Hudson leaving New Jersey, still okay. Next report in 15 minutes on New Jersey 101.5.
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12: New Jersey 101.5 instant weather. The skies go to clear out as we head through tonight. It will be breezy. Lows will be right around 60 degrees. It will be mostly sunny and breezy at times for tomorrow, with high temperatures running in the lower 80s. Clearing out tomorrow night, and then as we head through Sunday, times of clouds and sunshine. Highs again running in the lower 80s with low humidity. From the Edison Heating and Cooling Weather Desk, I'm meteorologist Brian Thompson.
0: Right now, it's 67 degrees across the state.

0: 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Let's get a check on the roads now with New Jersey Fast Traffic.
1: And Mike, 3 West remains jammed through Secaucus with road work. Just the far left lane is open, approaching Patterson Plank Road. 280 both directions at the Stickle Bridge. Construction delays in 78 West continues to be very slow with construction from 44 to 43 Berkeley Heights, if you want to go with 22 West instead. 287 South still jamming at exit 7 Piscataway with repair work. And the Parkway South now getting very busy as you approach the Driscoll Bridge. You got a left lane closure, 129 down to 124 in Sayreville. Also farther south, road work 100 at the Judy Bloom service area. 195 West has work in Upper Freehold between exit 16 and 11, and you've also got repairs into exit 3 in Hamilton. Across the Hudson, leaving New Jersey, moving pretty well at the George Lincoln and Holland. Next report in 15 minutes on New Jersey 101.5.
2: New Jersey 101.5 instant weather. The sky's going to be clearing out as you head throughout the evening hours and into the overnight. It will be a mainly clear night. It will be breezy, a low near 60. Still breezy for tomorrow. Sunshine, a mix of some clouds. Highs will be in the lower 80s. And times of clouds and sun on Sunday. Still nice with low humidity and highs in the low 80s. From the Edison Heating and Cooling Weather Desk, I'm meteorologist Brian Thompson.
0: Right now, it's 67 degrees across the state.

0: 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Time now for New Jersey Fast Traffic.
1: And from bad to worse now in Newark on 280 over by the Stickle Bridge, we've got now fire department activity eastbound. Two right lanes are closed, and westbound it is just as bad, rubbernecking and also road work. So just stay away from 280 between the Parkway and the Stickle Bridge. Heavy delays both ways. You've also got construction work on 287 South near Exit 7, which is slowing you down. And also, the Gothels Bridge is slow leaving New Jersey. We have some construction there coming from the Gothels Bridge to get onto the New Jersey Turnpike. It looks like we have a stall on the ramp right before you split for North and South coming out of the tolls at Interchange 13. Southbound Parkway, watch for delays over the Driscoll Bridge as they are setting up some construction there. 3 West, single file through Secaucus, just the left lane open by Patterson Plank Road. And you've got 78 westbound delays in Berkeley Heights with repairs by exit 43. 195 West, busy between exit 16, Six Flags out toward exit 11. It's construction with more work into exit 3 in Hamilton. Next port in 15 minutes on New Jersey 101.5.
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3: New Jersey 101.5 instant weather. Tonight will turn out clear. It will be breezy with a low close to 60. Quite a bit of sunshine as we head through tomorrow. There will be some clouds mixing in the afternoon. We'll be breezy at times with highs into the low 80s. And for Father's Day on Sunday, we'll have times of clouds and sunshine and high temperatures again running in the low 80s with low humidity. From the Edison Heating and Cooling Weather Desk, I'm meteorologist Brian Thompson.
4: It's 65 degrees across the Great Garden State.

0: New Jersey Chime Time, 11:49. Let's get a check on the roads now. Here's fast traffic.
1: Route 80 westbound with a reported crash by exit 62 in Saddlebrook. We've got delays continuing on 3 West through Secaucus with construction. Just far left lane open. Eastern spur out to Patterson Plank Road. And then you've got construction on 280 west past the Stickle Bridge. Eastbound fire department activity blocks the right lane. 78 west still busy into Berkeley Heights. Exit 43, you've got some construction. 287 southbound getting through Piscataway. So have some brake lights in the area of exit 7. Construction that continues down to past exit 6. Parkway south over the Driscoll Bridge, you've got a left lane closure for construction. It's a little bit slow as it is on 195 westbound between exit 16 and 11 with construction work. Across the Hudson, leaving New Jersey, GW Bridge, minor delays with the lower level closed for road work, and we're not bad at the Lincoln or Highland. And that stall has been cleared from the ramp to the turnpike at Interchange 13. Next report in 15 minutes, New Jersey 101.5.
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2: New Jersey 101.5 instant weather. The skies go to clear out as we head through tonight. It will be breezy. Lows will be right around 60 degrees. It will be mostly sunny and breezy at times for tomorrow with high temperatures running in the lower 80s. Clearing out tomorrow night. And then as we head through Sunday, times of clouds and sunshine. Highs again running in the lower 80s with low humidity. From the Edison Heating and Cooling Weather Desk, I'm meteorologist Brian Thompson.
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1: Here's New Jersey Fast Traffic.
2: Westbound Route 3, construction through Secaucus, heading out to Patterson Plank Road. Just the left lane is open. Expect delays. 280 West, construction between the Stickle Bridge and Exit 13 in Newark. 78 West has road work at Exit 43. And 287 South has repairs at Exit 7. Garden State Parkway, road work over the Driscoll Bridge, and road work from 100 to the Judy Blume service area. World Cup game is finished at Lincoln Financial Field in Philadelphia. Delays possible entering New Jersey at the Walt Whitman Bridge. George Washington Bridge, lower level, is closed. Stay alert for crews and equipment along the roadway. Roadwork closures and projects to watch overnight. Mitch Torres on New Jersey 101.5.
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13: New Jersey 101.5 instant weather. It will stay breezy overnight as the sky turns out clear. We'll have a low near 60. Now we'll still have a gusty breeze at times on Saturday as sunshine mixes with some clouds, a high in the lower 80s. Mainly clear and comfortable Saturday nights, and then partly sunny for Sunday. Looks nice for Father's Day with highs in the low 80s. I'm meteorologist Brian Thompson.
0: 65 degrees in New Jersey.

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1: Now, here comes New Jersey Fast Traffic.
2: Westbound Route 3, construction through Secaucus, heading out to Patterson Plank Road. Just the left lane is open. Expect delays. 280 West, construction between the Stickle Bridge and Exit 13 in Newark. 78 West has road work at Exit 43. And 287 South has repairs at Exit 7. Garden State Parkway, road work over the Driscoll Bridge, and road work from 100 to the Judy Blume service area. World Cup game is finished at Lincoln Financial Field in Philadelphia. Delays possible entering New Jersey at the Walt Whitman Bridge. George Washington Bridge, lower level, is closed. Stay alert for crews and equipment along the roadway. Roadwork closures and projects to watch overnight. Mitch Torres on New Jersey 101.5.
3: New Jersey 101.5 instant weather. It's going to turn out clear and breezy overnight. Lows will be around 60. Will be mostly sunny on Saturday with a gusty breeze at times. Highs will be in the lower 80s. And clear, comfortable Saturday night. We'll see some sunshine for Father's Day on Sunday. Highs again running in the low 80s. I'm meteorologist Brian Thompson.
0: 65 degrees in New Jersey.

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1: Now, a check on New Jersey fast traffic.
2: Westbound Route 3 construction through Secaucus, heading out to Patterson Plank Road. Just the left lane is open. Expect delays. 280 West construction between the Stickle Bridge and Exit 13 in Newark. 78 West has road work at Exit 43. And 287 South has repairs at Exit 7. Garden State Parkway, road work over the Driscoll Bridge, and road work from 100 to the Judy Blume service area. World Cup game is finished at Lincoln Financial Field in Philadelphia. Delays possible entering New Jersey at the Walt Whitman Bridge. George Washington Bridge lower level is closed. Stay alert for crews and equipment along the roadway. Roadwork closures and projects to watch overnight. I'm Mitch Torres on New Jersey 101.5.
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5: Sleep is very important in getting that amyloid plaque protein buildup cleared out overnight, along with keeping the brain engaged and learning something new. Screen time is dominating the dinner table. A new study published in JAMA Pediatrics shows 77% of parents and 68% of children ages 4 to 10 use screens during their family meals. Experts say this has a negative impact on health. Studies show families who regularly eat together without screens have children with better diets and lower risk of substance abuse. Health update, I'm Sarah Lee Kessler.
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9: New Jersey 101.5 instant weather. It'll turn out mainly clear overnight. It'll be breezy with a low around 60. Now Saturday we'll have sunshine mixing with some clouds. We'll be breezy at times Saturday with highs in the low 80s. Then times of clouds and sun on Sunday. Should be a nice Father's Day with highs again running in the lower 80s with low humidity. Now meteorologist Brian Thompson.
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1: Here's New Jersey Fast Traffic.
2: Westbound Route 3 construction through Secaucus, heading out to Patterson Plank Road. Just the left lane is open. Expect delays. 280 West construction between the Stickle Bridge and Exit 13 in Newark. 78 West has road work at Exit 43. And 287 South has repairs at Exit 7. Garden State Parkway, road work over the Driscoll Bridge, and road work from 100 to the Judy Blume service area. World Cup game is finished at Lincoln Financial Field in Philadelphia. Delays possible entering New Jersey at the Walt Whitman Bridge. George Washington Bridge, lower level, is closed. Stay alert for crews and equipment along the roadway. Roadwork closures and projects to watch overnight. Mitch Torres on New Jersey 101.5.
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9: New Jersey 101.5 instant weather. It will stay breezy overnight as the sky turns out clear. We'll have a low near 60. Now we'll still have a gusty breeze at times on Saturday as sunshine mixes with some clouds, a high in the lower 80s. Mainly clear and comfortable Saturday nights, and then partly sunny for Sunday. Looks nice for Father's Day with highs in the low 80s. I'm meteorologist Brian Thompson.
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1: Now, here comes New Jersey Fast Traffic.
2: Road work on westbound 195 from exit 16 to exit 11, and again from exit 5 in toward exit 3 as you enter Hamilton Township. The New Jersey Turnpike has been in pretty good shape, so has the Garden State Parkway, despite some road work southbound over the Driscoll Bridge and southbound between 100 and the Judy Blume service area in Wall. 78 West, just a tap of the brakes into Berkeley Heights, 44 to 43 with the construction work there. 287 South has work at 7, and again at exit 6. 18 South, left lane work in East Brunswick, right near Edgeboro Road. 3 West, just the far left lane is open. Getting through Secaucus, approaching Patterson Plank Road. The lower deck is shut at the George Washington Bridge. Stay alert for crews and equipment along the roadway. Road work closures and projects to watch overnight. I'm Major Torres on New Jersey 101.5.
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2: New Jersey 101.5 instant weather. It's going to turn out clear and breezy overnight. Lows will be around 60. Will be mostly sunny on Saturday with a gusty breeze at times. Highs will be in the lower 80s. And clear and comfortable Saturday night. We'll see some sunshine for Father's Day on Sunday. Highs again running in the low 80s. I'm meteorologist Brian Thompson.
0: 65 degrees in New Jersey.

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1: Now, a check on New Jersey fast traffic.
2: Road work on westbound 195 from exit 16 to exit 11, and again from exit 5 in toward exit 3 as you enter Hamilton Township. The New Jersey Turnpike has been in pretty good shape. So has the Garden State Parkway, despite some road work southbound over the Driscoll Bridge and southbound between 100 and the Judy Bloom service area in Wall. 78 West, just a tap of the brakes into Berkeley Heights, 44 to 43 with the construction work there. 287 South has work at 7 and again at exit 6. 18 South, left lane work in East Brunswick right near Edgeboro Road. 3 West, just the far left lane is open. Getting through Secaucus approaching Patterson Plank Road. The lower deck is shut at the George Washington Bridge. Stay alert for crews and equipment along the roadway. Road work closures and projects to watch overnight. I'm Major Torres on New Jersey 101.5.
3: New Jersey 101.5 instant weather. It'll turn out mainly clear overnight. It'll be breezy with a low around 60. Now Saturday we'll have sunshine mixing with some clouds. We'll be breezy at times Saturday with highs in the low 80s. Then times of clouds and sun on Sunday. Should be a nice Father's Day with highs again running in the lower 80s with low humidity. I'm meteorologist Brian Thompson.
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1: Here's New Jersey Fast Traffic.
2: Road work on westbound 195 from exit 16 to exit 11, and again from exit 5 in toward exit 3 as you enter Hamilton Township. The New Jersey Turnpike has been in pretty good shape. So has the Garden State Parkway, despite some road work southbound over the Driscoll Bridge and southbound between 100 and the Judy Blume service area in Wall. 78 West, just a tap of the brakes into Berkeley Heights, 44 to 43 with the construction work there. 287 South has work at 7 and again at exit 6. 18 South, left lane work in East Brunswick right near Edgeboro Road. 3 West, just the far left lane is open. Getting through Secaucus approaching Patterson Plank Road. The lower deck is shut at the George Washington Bridge. Stay alert for crews and equipment along the roadway. Road work closures and projects to watch overnight. I'm Major Torres on New Jersey 101.5.
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9: New Jersey 101.5 instant weather. It will stay breezy overnight as the sky turns out clear. We'll have a low near 60. Now we'll still have a gusty breeze at times on Saturday as sunshine mixes with some clouds, a high in the lower 80s. Mainly clear and comfortable Saturday nights, and then partly sunny for Sunday. Looks nice for Father's Day with highs in the low 80s. I'm meteorologist Brian Thompson.
10: 65 degrees in New Jersey.

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1: Now, here comes New Jersey Fast Traffic.
2: Got a crash in Camden County, and it is on 130. It's an investigation. 130 is shut down in both directions in the vicinity of Airport Circle. This is an area you'll want to avoid. If you're traveling on the Commodore Barry Bridge, leaving New Jersey, you're down to a single lane with construction. 195 West has road work between 16 and 11 and between exit 3 and 295. Turnpike is not bad. Neither is the Parkway. You got southbound work over the Driscoll Bridge. You got southbound work into exit 100. 78 West with the repairs by exit 44 Berkeley Heights. Across the Hudson, lower deck closed at the George, but we're moving pretty well. Next report in 15 minutes on New Jersey 101.5.
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0: New Jersey 101.5 instant weather. It's going to turn out clear and breezy overnight. Lows will be around 60. Will be mostly sunny on Saturday with a gusty breeze at times. Highs will be in the lower 80s. And clear and comfortable Saturday night. We'll see some sunshine for Father's Day on Sunday. Highs again running in the low 80s. I'm meteorologist Brian Thompson.
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1: Now, a check on New Jersey fast traffic.
2: Got a crash in Camden County, and it is on 130. It's an investigation. 130 is shut down in both directions in the vicinity of Airport Circle. This is an area you'll want to avoid. If you're traveling on the Commodore Barry Bridge, leaving New Jersey, you're down to a single lane with construction. 195 West has road work between 16 and 11 and between exit 3 and 295. Turnpike is not bad. Neither is the Parkway. You got southbound work over the Driscoll Bridge. You got southbound work into exit 100. 78 West with the repairs by exit 44 Berkeley Heights. Across the Hudson, lower deck closed at the George, but we're moving pretty well. Next report in 15 minutes on New Jersey 101.5.
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2: New Jersey 101.5 instant weather. It'll turn out mainly clear overnight. It'll be breezy with a low around 60. Now Saturday we'll have sunshine mixing with some clouds. We'll be breezy at times Saturday with highs in the low 80s. Then times of clouds and sun on Sunday. Should be a nice Father's Day with highs again running in the lower 80s with low humidity. I'm meteorologist Brian Thompson.
3: Your New Jersey temperature, it's 64.

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1: Here's New Jersey Fast Traffic.
2: Got a crash in Camden County, and it is on 130. It's an investigation. 130 is shut down in both directions in the vicinity of Airport Circle. This is an area you'll want to avoid. If you're traveling on the Commodore Barry Bridge, leaving New Jersey, you're down to a single lane with construction. 195 West has road work between 16 and 11 and between exit 3 and 295. Turnpike is not bad. Neither is the Parkway. You got southbound work over the Driscoll Bridge. You got southbound work into exit 100. 78 West with the repairs by exit 44 Berkeley Heights. Across the Hudson, lower deck closed at the George, but we're moving pretty well. Next report in 15 minutes on New Jersey 101.5.
3: New Jersey 101.5 instant weather. It will stay breezy overnight as the sky turns out clear. We'll have a low near 60. Now we'll still have a gusty breeze at times on Saturday as sunshine mixes with some clouds, a high in the lower 80s. Mainly clear and comfortable Saturday nights and then partly sunny for Sunday. Looks nice for Father's Day with highs in the low 80s. I'm meteorologist Brian Thompson.
0: 65 degrees in New Jersey.

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1: Now, here comes New Jersey fast traffic.
2: Got a crash in Camden County, and it is on 130. It's an investigation. 130 is shut down in both directions in the vicinity of Airport Circle. This is an area you'll want to avoid. If you're traveling on the Commodore Barry Bridge, leaving New Jersey, you're down to a single lane with construction. 195 West has road work between 16 and 11 and between exit 3 and 295. Turnpike is not bad. Neither is the Parkway. You got southbound work over the Driscoll Bridge. You got southbound work into exit 100. 78 West with the repairs by exit 44 Berkeley Heights. Across the Hudson, lower deck closed at the George, but we're moving pretty well. Next report in 15 minutes on New Jersey 101.5.
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8: New Jersey 101.5 instant weather. It's going to turn out clear and breezy overnight. Lows will be around 60. Will be mostly sunny on Saturday with a gusty breeze at times. Highs will be in the lower 80s. And clear and comfortable Saturday night. We'll see some sunshine for Father's Day on Sunday. Highs again running in the low 80s. I'm meteorologist Brian Thompson.
0: Your New Jersey temperature, it's 64.

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1: Now, a check on New Jersey fast traffic.
2: Got a crash in Camden County, and it is on 130. It's an investigation. 130 is shut down in both directions in the vicinity of Airport Circle. This is an area you'll want to avoid. If you're traveling on the Commodore Barry Bridge, leaving New Jersey, you're down to a single lane with construction. 195 West has road work between 16 and 11 and between exit 3 and 295. Turnpike is not bad. Neither is the Parkway. You got southbound work over the Driscoll Bridge. You got southbound work into exit 100. 78 West with the repairs by exit 44 Berkeley Heights. Across the Hudson, lower deck closed at the George, but we're moving pretty well. Next report in 15 minutes on New Jersey 101.5.
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10: New Jersey 101.5 instant weather. It'll turn out mainly clear overnight. It'll be breezy with a low around 60. Now Saturday we'll have sunshine mixing with some clouds. We'll be breezy at times Saturday with highs in the low 80s. Then times of clouds and sun on Sunday. Should be a nice Father's Day with highs again running in the lower 80s with low humidity. I'm meteorologist Brian Thompson.
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1: Here's New Jersey Fast Traffic.
2: On the Garden State Parkway, there is now a crash in the Cranford area. This is southbound, north of 137 in Kenilworth. The right lane and shoulder are blocked. Remember, farther south, there's road work over the Driscoll Bridge and again down by exit 100. 130 in Pensauken. All northbound lanes are closed. Northbound only now. A little north of Airport Circle, it's a crash investigation. 195 west with repairs between exit 16 and 11, and then again farther down the line near exit 3. Across the Hudson, leaving New Jersey, lower deck is closed at the George Washington Bridge. Stay alert for crews and equipment along the roadway, road work closures, and projects to watch overnight. Mitch Torres on New Jersey 101.5.
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7: New Jersey 101.5 instant weather. It will stay breezy overnight as the sky turns out clear. We'll have a low near 60. Now we'll still have a gusty breeze at times on Saturday as sunshine mixes with some clouds, a high in the lower 80s. Mainly clear and comfortable Saturday nights and then partly sunny for Sunday. Looks nice for Father's Day with highs in the low 80s. I'm meteorologist Brian Thompson.
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1: Now, here comes New Jersey Fast Traffic.
2: On the Garden State Parkway, there is now a crash in the Cranford area. This is southbound, north of 137 in Kenilworth. The right lane and shoulder are blocked. Remember, farther south, there's road work over the Driscoll Bridge and again down by exit 100. 130 in Pensauken. All northbound lanes are closed. Northbound only now. A little north of Airport Circle. It's a crash investigation. 195 west with

0: 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Now, a check on New Jersey fast traffic.
1: On the Garden State Parkway, there is now a crash in the Cranford area. This is southbound, north of 137 in Kenilworth. The right lane and shoulder are blocked. Remember, farther south, there's road work over the Driscoll Bridge and again down by exit 100. 130 in Pensauken. All northbound lanes are closed. Northbound only now. A little north of Airport Circle, it's a crash investigation. 195 west with repairs between exit 16 and 11, and then again farther down the line near exit 3. Across the Hudson, leaving New Jersey, lower deck is closed at the George Washington Bridge. Stay alert for crews and equipment along the roadway, road work closures, and projects to watch overnight. I'm Mitch Torres on New Jersey 101.5.
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9: New Jersey 101.5 instant weather. It'll turn out mainly clear overnight. It'll be breezy with a low around 60. Now Saturday we'll have sunshine mixing with some clouds. We'll be breezy at times Saturday with highs in the low 80s. Then times of clouds and sun on Sunday. Should be a nice Father's Day with highs again running in the lower 80s with low humidity. I'm meteorologist Brian Thompson.
10: Your New Jersey temperature, it's 64.

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1: Here's New Jersey Fast Traffic.
2: On the Garden State Parkway, there is now a crash in the Cranford area. This is southbound, north of 137 in Kenilworth. The right lane and shoulder are blocked. Remember, farther south, there's road work over the Driscoll Bridge and again down by exit 100. 130 in Pensauken. All northbound lanes are closed. Northbound only now, a little north of Airport Circle. It's a crash investigation. 195 west with repairs between exit 16 and 11, and then again farther down the line near exit 3. Across the Hudson, leaving New Jersey, lower deck is closed at the George Washington Bridge. Stay alert for crews and equipment along the roadway, road work closures, and projects to watch overnight. I'm Mitch Torres on New Jersey 101.5.
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11: New Jersey 101.5 instant weather. It will stay breezy overnight as the sky turns out clear. We'll have a low near 60. Now we'll still have a gusty breeze at times on Saturday as sunshine mixes with some clouds, a high in the lower 80s. Mainly clear and comfortable Saturday nights, and then partly sunny for Sunday. Looks nice for Father's Day with highs in the low 80s. I'm meteorologist Brian Thompson.
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1: Now, here comes New Jersey Fast Traffic.
2: On the Garden State Parkway, there is now a crash in the Cranford area. This is southbound, north of 137 in Kenilworth. The right lane and shoulder are blocked. Remember, farther south, there's road work over the Driscoll Bridge and again down by exit 100. 130 in Pensauken. All northbound lanes are closed. Northbound only now. A little north of Airport Circle, it's a crash investigation. 195 west with repairs between exit 16 and 11, and then again farther down the line near exit 3. Across the Hudson, leaving New Jersey, lower deck is closed at the George Washington Bridge. Stay alert for crews and equipment along the roadway, road work closures, and projects to watch overnight. I'm Mitch Torres on New Jersey 101.5.
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14: New Jersey 101.5 instant weather. It's going to turn out clear and breezy overnight. Lows will be around 60. Will be mostly sunny on Saturday with a gusty breeze at times. Highs will be in the lower 80s. And clear and comfortable Saturday night. We'll see some sunshine for Father's Day on Sunday. Highs again running in the low 80s. I'm meteorologist Brian Thompson.
0: Your New Jersey temperature, it's 64.

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1: Now, a check on New Jersey fast traffic.
2: Crash on the Garden State Parkway. Now both directions, the right lane is closed north of exit 137 in Kenilworth. So just use caution there. The shoulders are blocked as well. Now we had an accident investigation on 130 northbound in Pensauken. It was north of Airport Circle. Looks like that has now been cleared. A note in Point Pleasant Beach, Route 88 shut down at the brick border for construction till 6 between Route 35 and Old Squam Road. The New Jersey Turnpike moving well. So is the Parkway, despite road work south over the Driscoll and again southbound 100 down toward 98 across the Hudson, leaving New Jersey. Lower deck closed at the George Washington Bridge. Stay alert for crews and equipment along the roadway, road work closures, and projects to watch overnight. I'm Mitch Torres on New Jersey 101.5.
0: New Jersey 101.5 instant weather. It'll turn out mainly clear overnight. It'll be breezy with a low around 60. Now Saturday we'll have sunshine mixing with some clouds. We'll be breezy at times Saturday with highs in the low 80s. Then times of clouds and sun on Sunday. Should be a nice Father's Day with highs again running in the lower 80s with low humidity. I'm meteorologist Brian Thompson.
3: Your New Jersey temperature, it's 64.

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1: Here's New Jersey Fast Traffic.
2: Crash on the Garden State Parkway. Now both directions. The right lane is closed north of exit 137 in Kenilworth. So just use caution there. The shoulders are blocked as well. Now, we had an accident investigation on 130 northbound in Pensauken. It was north of Airport Circle. Looks like that has now been cleared. A note in Point Pleasant Beach, Route 88 shut down at the brick border for construction till 6 between Route 35 and Old Squam Road. The New Jersey Turnpike moving well. So was the parkway, despite road work south over the Driscoll and again southbound 100 down toward 98 across the Hudson, leaving New Jersey. Lower deck closed at the George Washington Bridge. Stay alert for crews and equipment along the roadway, road work closures, and projects to watch overnight. I'm Mitch Torres on New Jersey 101.5.
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1: New Jersey 101.5 instant weather. It will stay breezy overnight as the sky turns out clear. We'll have a low near 60. Now we'll still have a gusty breeze at times on Saturday as sunshine mixes with some clouds, a high in the lower 80s. Mainly clear and comfortable Saturday nights, and then partly sunny for Sunday. Looks nice for Father's Day with highs in the low 80s. I'm meteorologist Brian Thompson.
2: Your New Jersey temperature, it's 64.

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1: Now, here comes New Jersey Fast Traffic.
2: So we got a crash in Kearney entering the New Jersey Turnpike at Interchange 15W. So if you're coming east on 280 and you're going to enter the Turnpike, this is where you have the right lane blocked with this crash. Also, still have a crash on the Parkway. It's affecting the right lane both ways north of 137 in Cranford. And we remember we have some work on 195 West between 16 and 11, and then again between 5 and 3, not really causing a delay. 18 South with the work Turnpike to Edgeboro Road, East Brunswick. And 78 has some work westbound exit 44 to 43. That should be wrapping up hopefully soon across the Hudson leaving New Jersey. We're looking pretty good at the George, Lincoln, and Holland Tunnel. George Washington Bridge lower level is closed. Next report in 15 minutes on New Jersey 101.5.
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11: New Jersey 101.5 instant weather. It's going to turn out clear and breezy overnight. Lows will be around 60. Will be mostly sunny on Saturday with a gusty breeze at times. Highs will be in the lower 80s. And clear and comfortable Saturday night. We'll see some sunshine for Father's Day on Sunday. Highs again running in the low 80s. I'm meteorologist Brian Thompson.
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1: Now, a check on New Jersey fast traffic.
2: Two separate accidents on the parkway in Kenilworth. One on the parkway northbound north of 137 in the right lane. And there's one southbound on the parkway by 137 that has the right lane out as well. But that's two separate accidents. Accident in Kearney, 280 eastbound at the turnpike. You've got the right lane out. Road work on the local lanes of 78 westbound through exit 48. At least one lane out till 10 this morning. And leaving New Jersey, the only glitch, the lower level of the George, shut down till 8 this morning. Right now, traffic is light. Traffic every 15 minutes. Next report, 518 on New Jersey 101.5.
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16: New Jersey 101.5 instant weather. It'll turn out mainly clear overnight. It'll be breezy with a low around 60. Now Saturday we'll have sunshine mixing with some clouds. We'll be breezy at times Saturday with highs in the low 80s. Then times of clouds and sun on Sunday. Should be a nice Father's Day with highs again running in the lower 80s with low humidity. I'm meteorologist Brian Thompson.
17: Your New Jersey temperature, it's 64.

0: high in the lower 80s. Mainly clear and comfortable Saturday night, and then partly sunny for Sunday. Looks nice for Father's Day with highs in the low 80s. I'm meteorologist Brian Thompson.
1: Your New Jersey temperature, it's 64.

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1: Now, here comes New Jersey Fast Traffic.
2: It's an overturned car in Morristown, 287 northbound, north of exit 36. The right lane is out northbound. I see minor onlooker delays southbound. Crash on the parkway south at approaching 137 in the right lane in Kenilworth. Point Pleasant road work till 6 this morning. 88 shut down both directions between Route 35 and Old Squan Road. Leaving New Jersey, the only glitch, the lower deck of the George is shut with road work till 8 this morning. It's getting pretty heavy across the upper. Traffic every 15 minutes. Next report, 548 on New Jersey 101.5.
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17: New Jersey 101.5 instant weather. It's going to turn out clear and breezy overnight. Lows will be around 60. Will be mostly sunny on Saturday with a gusty breeze at times. Highs will be in the lower 80s. And clear and comfortable Saturday night. We'll see some sunshine for Father's Day on Sunday. Highs again running in the low 80s. I'm meteorologist Brian Thompson.
0: 63 degrees in the Great Garden State.

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1: Now, a check on New Jersey fast traffic.
2: Crash on the southbound parkway approaching 137 is being wrapped up. It looks like it's off onto the shoulder. I don't see any delays. Overturned car in Morristown, 287 northbound, north of exit 36. The right lane is out northbound. Also a minor onlooker delay southbound. Watch out in Point Pleasant. Crews getting ready to wrap up the overnight road work. 88 shut east and westbound between Route 35 and Old Squan Road. Leaving New Jersey, the only glitch, the lower deck of the George is shut with road work till 8 o'clock this morning. Luckily now, traffic is light. Traffic every 15 minutes. Next report, 6:03 on New Jersey 101.5.
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18: New Jersey 101.5 instant weather. It'll turn out mainly clear overnight. It'll be breezy with a low around 60. Now Saturday we'll have sunshine mixing with some clouds. We'll be breezy at times Saturday with highs in the low 80s. Then times of clouds and sun on Sunday. Should be a nice Father's Day with highs again running in the lower 80s with low humidity. I'm meteorologist Brian Thompson.
0: 63 degrees in the Great Garden State.

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1: 6 a.m. in that morning, brew is on. Good morning, my friends, and welcome to the longest weekend of the year. It's Mike Brandt, Jersey's biggest hits, kicking it off with 3 a.m.

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0: And it's hour number one of our Saturday morning get together. Great to hang with you, my friend. It's Mike Brandt, Jersey's biggest hits. And coming up this hour, we got a great one from Blondie, Stevie Wonder, no doubt. Our first double feature is going to feature the Piano Man himself. Maybe a song about a restaurant, hint, hint. And our summer season arrives officially tomorrow, so our quick tease will be all about the summer season. Good stuff on the way. That brew is hot, so pour that cup of coffee and let's have some fun. Joining us this Saturday morning, as always, it's Susie Cerrone and New Jersey Fast Traffic. Good morning, Susie.
2: Hey there, my good Saturday morning. Crash on the Parkway South at approaching 137 is gone. And in Morristown, it looks like the accident on 287 northbound north of exit 36 gone as well. Hey, watch out for road work in the local lanes of 78 westbound between exit 48 and 41. That's till 10 this morning. Right now, there's no delay getting through that. Leaving New Jersey, light at the Lincoln, light at the Holland. The George is okay, but the lower deck is shut till 10 this morning with road work. 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
6: Question. What's better than one U.S. News & World Report ranking? 46 of them. 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
0: Alrighty, your instant weekend weather Saturday morning. What a beautiful day it's going to be. Mostly sunny skies, a little breezy, but nothing that's a big deal. Temperature is mainly in the 80s. Clear and comfortable tonight. We're going to drop to the mid-50s to near 60. And Father's Day Sunday. Happy Father's Day, by the way, to all my fellow dads. Partly cloudy skies, beautiful weather. Once again, lower 80s will do it for the highs. 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Right now, it's 63 throughout the Great Garden State. You know what? We could have just played this song and said, this was the forecast for your Saturday. Walking on sunshine, Katrina and the Waves. Yeah, why not? Jersey's biggest hits. New Jersey 101.5. Good morning.

0: It's No Doubt and Just a Girl. New Jersey 101.5. New Jersey Chime Time, 618. Our first double feature that brings us across the pond with the Piano Man. So yeah, you know Billy Joel's coming up, but what's it about? We'll dive into it in a moment. First, a road check with Susie and New Jersey Fast Traffic.
1: Well, Mike, till 10 o'clock this morning, we've got road work on 78 westbound in the local lanes between exit 48 and 41. Right now, I'm not seeing any delays. And if you are headed down to the shore, a really nice Saturday. Parkway looks great southbound through central Jersey, through Monmouth County, through Ocean as well. No issues on 72 east or westbound between the Parkway and LBI. Leaving New Jersey, the only glitch, the lower deck of the George is shut down with road work. That's till 10 o'clock this morning. Traffic every 15 minutes. Next report, 633 from the Ocean First Bank Traffic Desk on New Jersey 101.5.
0: Just a beautiful day for your Saturday. Highs in the 80s. It was on this date in history, on June 20th, 2014, that the BBC screened a documentary, Billy Joel, The Bridge to Russia, about his 1987 tour in the Soviet Union. On that documentary, many songs were featured. One of the two featured Uptown Girl. And coming up, we'll be diving into a restaurant. Your Saturday morning double feature is on Billy Joel, New Jersey 101.5.

just absolutely love that one from Billy Joel. Scenes from an Italian Restaurant. Before that, Uptown Girl. Both songs featured on the documentary Billy Joel, The Bridge to Russia, which was about his 1987 tour in the Soviet Union. That was released on this date in history in 2014, June 20th, on the BBC. Coming up in the next hour, second hour, a second album feature. Oh, wonder what it could be. And your quick tease about summer. That's on the way right now. It's Stevie Wonder, New Jersey, 101.5.

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1: Good morning, my friend. It's Mike Brandt, Jersey's Biggest Hits. Hey, want to let you know that we do have an announcement, and some of them are bigger than others. This is one of them. 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And yes, it will be with Kyle. Love you, Kyle. All right, the quick tease on the way about summer. First, another road check with Susie and New Jersey Fast Traffic.
2: Well, Mike, South Jersey Bridge is in good shape. We've got road work in the local lanes of 78 westbound between exit 48 and 41. One lane out till 10 a.m. Right now, I don't see any delays. Definitely a top 10 Saturday weather-wise. Things are great on the parkway in both directions through Central Jersey, through Monmouth, and through Ocean County. Leaving New Jersey, the only glitch, the lower deck of the George is shut down out of New Jersey till 10 this morning, getting a little thick now on the upper. Traffic every 15 minutes. Next report, 6:48 on New Jersey 101.5.
1: 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Alrighty, here's your first quick tease of the morning. It is, well, a 50-50. Here you go. What's more popular in summer, the sunrise or the sunset? What's more popular in summer, the sunrise or the sunset? Think about it. I'll have the answer coming up.
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10: Question. What's better than one U.S. News and World Report ranking? 46 of them. 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
1: 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You absolutely love it. It feels great in the morning in the summer. But that is wrong. The correct answer is actually the sunset. Alrighty, your instant weekend weather Saturday morning. A beautiful day, mostly sunny skies, a little bit of a breeze, temperatures mainly in the 80s, lower humidity, just a great day to get outside. Clear and comfortable tonight. We're going to drop to the mid-50s to near 60. Then Father's Day, Sunday. Happy Dad's Day, by the way, to all my fellow dads. Just a beautiful day. Again, temperatures mainly in the lower 80s. We're around 63 degrees throughout the Great Garden. 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Enjoy happy hour Sunday through Thursday, open till 6 p.m. at the bar, featuring half-off select cocktails and appetizers, Jersey's Biggest Hits, and Blondie, New Jersey 101.5.

0: want to be in love with Saturday, too. That's Friday I'm in love, The Cure. New Jersey Chime Time, 648. Good morning, it's Mike Brandt, Jersey's biggest hits. This weekend, we're a little quieter. Next weekend, we're all over the place. 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All right, Susie with another road check. New Jersey Fast Traffic.
1: Well, on this sunny Saturday morning, Mike, the biggest glitch is the George. Roadwork on the lower level. It is shut down till 8 o'clock this morning, so it's really starting to get slow across the upper. The Lincoln is 5 to 10. Looking good at the Holland from either approach. Not seeing any issues on the Parkway, north or southbound. Between 280 and the Driscoll Bridge, even clear in both directions through Monmouth and through Ocean County. Some roving road work on 78 westbound, local lanes exit 48 to 41. That's till 10 right now, no delays. Traffic every 15 minutes. Next report, 703 from the Ocean First Bank Traffic Desk on New Jersey 101.5.
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6: 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What's better than one U.S. News and World Report ranking? 46 of them. 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
1: Beautiful Saturday. 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Absolutely wonderful. Sunshine, highs in the 80s. You can't ask for much more. It's White Steak. Here I go again.

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2: 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It's Mike Brandt, Jersey's biggest hits. Get ready for another action-packed hour. Yeah, come on, let's have some fun. Get off with Jake Isles, Centerfold. New Jersey 101.5. Good morning.

0: Yeah, I can't whistle. I do that. New Jersey Chime Time, 7:03. And it's hour number two of our Saturday morning get-together. Always great to hang with you, my friend. It's Mike Brandt, Jersey's biggest hits. And coming up this hour, great hits from Four Non Blondes, Jersey's own Whitney, some Simple Minds. Our double feature this hour featuring a second release. And summer starts tomorrow, bright and early in the morning, 4:24 a.m. So our quick tease will be, well, summer bass on the way. That brew is hot, so pour that cup of coffee and let's have some fun. Alrighty, Susie's back with the road check, New Jersey Fast Traffic.
1: Mike, it's starting to pick up on the parkway. It's a little busy on the parkway southbound by 131 for Metro Park. Then you're smooth sailing from the Turnpike right in through Monmouth and through Ocean County. Don't forget, we've got road work in the local lanes of 78 westbound, exit 48 to 41. That's till 10 this morning. Right now, not seeing any delays. South Jersey Bridge is in good shape and leaving New Jersey. The only issue, the lower level of the George is shut with road work. That's till 8 this morning, getting a little busy on the upper. 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Traffic every 15 minutes. Next report, 7:18 on New Jersey 101.5.
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19: All righty, your instant weekend weather, just a beautiful weekend overall. Mostly sunny skies, a little breezy today. Both Saturday and for your Father's Day Sunday, temperatures in the 80s. Lower 80s to be a little more exact. Tonight, by the way, clear and comfortable, we're dropping 55 to 60. That's pretty much all she wrote there. 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

0: It's Simple Minds. Don't you forget about me, but I don't want you to forget. What's coming up this Monday? New Jersey Chime Time, 7:19. Hey there, it's Mike Brandt, Jersey's Biggest Hits. And yeah, we've been working on something behind the scenes. We can't tell you what it is yet, but trust us, you're going to want to be listening Monday morning at 10:15. Big news is coming to New Jersey 101.5. All right, road check time, New Jersey fast traffic.
1: Well, Mike, it's an accident on the parkway. It is northbound north of 129 in the right lane, but I don't see any delays now north or southbound, so it looks like crews may have gotten it off onto the shoulder. Then a little northwest of that, I'm seeing a minor delay on 78 westbound through Berkeley Heights. Don't forget, that was the roving road work in the local lanes till 10 this morning. If you're headed down the shore, no issues on the parkway, north or southbound through Ocean or Monmouth County. Hey, the Yankees with a home game today at 1:35 p.m. in the Bronx, so keep that in mind. Getting busy at the George. Don't forget, the lower level is shut till 8 with road work, so picking up at the upper. Traffic every 15 minutes. Next report, 7:33 from the Ocean First Bank Traffic Desk on New Jersey 101.5.
0: Great weather for your Saturday sunshine, highs in the 80s. All right, this hour is double feature. Well, it's featuring double vision. A lot of doubles happening here.

That concludes our double feature of Foreigner, Double Vision, before the Hot Blooded. Both songs on the album Double Vision, released on this day in history, June 20th, 1978. That was their second album release. All about the celebrations. Hey, birthday parties are coming up in the next hour, and this one's a birthday with a certain star involved. What can that mean? Well, it's coming up in about an hour. New Jersey 101.5, Jersey's biggest hits. Oh, and on the way, your next quick tease of the morning about, well, summer starts tomorrow, so we're leaning into that. Right now it's Whitney. New Jersey 101.5. Good morning.

0: New Jersey Chime Time, 7:34. Good morning, my friend. It's Mike Brandt, Jersey's Biggest Hits. Quick programming note, I am not with you tomorrow morning. No, I'm going to be taking the day off. Actually heading out to a retreat with my kids and my wife right after today's show. So that should be a lot of fun. And I'll share details next weekend with how things go. And also don't forget, I'll be back with you on Saturday, June 27th, both in the morning and from the Asbury Park Boardwalk in the afternoon. Details at our app at nj1015.com. That's going to be a great time. All right. Your next quick tease on the way about the summer season. But first, here's Susie. Fast traffic.
1: Well, Mike, that delay I saw on 78 westbound in Berkeley Heights, it's an accident blocking the center lane near exit 41. There's almost a half-mile delay. Crash on the Parkway northbound near 129, gone. And get going, the Parkway southbound looks good through central Jersey, through Monmouth, then through Ocean County. Leaving Jersey, slow at the George. Everyone's got to take the upper deck. The lower is shut with road work till 8 this morning. And don't forget, Yankees home game today at 1:35 p.m. Traffic every 15 minutes. Next report 7:48 on New Jersey 101.5.

0: 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Which water activity is more popular? Surfing or boogie boarding? Which water activity is more popular? Surfing or boogie boarding? The answer coming up at 5.
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2: 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Tonight, by the way, clear and comfortable, temperatures dropping to the mid-50s to near 60, and that's pretty much all she wrote. 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What a beautiful weekend. It's Prince. Jersey's biggest hits, New Jersey, 101.5. Good morning.

0: It's Four Non-Blondes and What's Up? New Jersey Chime Time, 7:50. Hey there, good morning, my friend. It's Mike Brandt, Jersey's Biggest Hits. Let's get to the roads and Susie, New Jersey Fast Traffic.
1: Mike, it's an accident in the local lanes of 78 westbound at exit 41 in Watchung. The center lane is blocked. It's slow from exit 43 to exit 41. Leave now. The parkway looks fantastic in both directions. 280 to the Driscoll Bridge through Monmouth and through Ocean County. Even if you're heading over to LBI, 72 looks good in both directions from the parkway right over to LBI. Leaving New Jersey, delays at the George. Everyone's got to take the upper deck. The lower level is shut with road work till 8 this morning. Don't forget, Yankees with a home game today in the Bronx at 1:35. Traffic every 15 minutes. Next report, 8:03. From the Ocean First Bank Traffic Desk on New Jersey, 101.5.
0: 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They sure do. Coming up in 5, there's going to be no rain happening. Yeah, that's the forecast, but, well, hint, hint, that's your song. Hang tight.
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0: Perfect song for today. No, not because it's about rain, but because there's no rain today. Yeah, this is why I don't say jokes. 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Temperatures in the 80s, comfortable. Just get out and enjoy. It's Blind Melon, Jersey's biggest hits. 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
1: It's 8 a.m. Saturday morning, and that morning, brew is on. How you doing? It's Mike Brandt, Jersey's biggest hits. Welcome to the first, well, not a full week in the summer, but it starts tomorrow. It's the two longest days of the year. It's a great journey to be in. Let's kick it up with Don't Stop Believing, New Jersey 101.5.

0: Believe it in those warmer, longer days. Summer starting this weekend. Tomorrow, 4:24 in the morning. Be ready for it. New Jersey Chime Time, 8:05. And it's hour number three of our Saturday morning get-together. Always great to hang with you, my friends. My friend, Jersey's biggest hits. Coming up this hour, got a great one from Jersey's own Bon Jovi. Gonna dive into Toto. Some Sugar Ray action. Gotta have that in there. Double feature about a birthday and a star. Yeah, a little some bonus. A little some bonus. That's not English. And then since summer's starting this weekend, quick tease is about summer. That brew is hot, so pour that cup of coffee and let's have some fun. Alrighty, Susie, you're up. New Jersey fast traffic.
1: Well, Mike, in Watchung, we still have this crash. Center lane out on 78 westbound approaching exit 41. There's barely a quarter mile delay. Parkway looking great north and southbound, 280 to the Driscoll Bridge, even through Monmouth and Ocean County if you're going to head down the shore today. Leaving New Jersey, the only glitch is the George. You've got that lower level road work being wrapped up. Everyone's on the upper. 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Traffic every 15 minutes. Next report, 818 on New Jersey 101.5.
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19: All righty, your instant weekend weather. Very comfortable right now. The sun is shining throughout most of the state, and that's going to be the case for both today and tomorrow. Temperatures in the lower 80s, lower humidity, mostly sunny skies, the partly cloudy. Just really nice. Just a little breezy today. Clear and comfortable tonight. Great day for the windows. Great night, I should say. Lows 55 to 60. 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Right now it's 69 throughout the Great Garden State. Yeah. Very comfortable right now. Gotta love it when days are like this. Jersey's biggest hit, Steve Winwood, New Jersey 101.5. Good morning.

0: Well, Mike, good news and bad news. The good news is the roadwork on the lower deck of the George out of New Jersey is gone, so everything is wide open at the George, Lincoln, and Holland. The bad news, still this accident, 78 westbound at exit 41, blocking the central lane. There's a solid 1 mile delay now. Parkway traffic, Dan Zarrow is calling it, quote, a beautiful weekend. And traffic-wise, no issues on the parkway through Central Jersey, through Monmouth, or through Ocean County as well. Traffic every 15 minutes. Next report, 8:33 from the Ocean First Bank Traffic Desk on New Jersey 101.5.
1: Just a great Saturday in store. Mainly sunny skies, temperatures in the 80s. And a great day it was for Lionel Richie. Not only is today his birthday, happy birthday, June 20th, on this day in history in 2003, he also received the Hall of Fame star. Yeah, so we're celebrating that as well, a double feature of Lionel Richie. New Jersey 101.5, good morning.

It's a double win we're celebrating for Lionel Richie. Not only is it Lionel Richie's birthday, on this day in history, on his birthday in 2003, he also received a special gift, a star on the Hollywood Walk of Fame, right? How amazing is that? Oh, by the way, those two songs, Running with the Night and All Night Long, we celebrated with two songs from the album Can't Slow Down. Hey, your next quick tease on the way, but right now it's Toto, New Jersey, 101.5.

0: New Jersey Chime Time, 8:34. And a good morning to you, my friend. It's Mike Brandt, Jersey's Biggest Hits. Feeling great. It's the last day of spring. Tomorrow starts summer, 4:24 in the morning, Sunday morning. And I'm going to be off tomorrow, heads up, going away on a retreat with my sons and my wife. We'll be back on Monday. So I'll share how it goes next weekend when we're together. And by the way, the sunrise for today along the coast began around 5:26 in the morning, and it will begin around that time tomorrow. And the sunset, give or take, around 8:29 tonight. Yeah, both tonight and tomorrow. The longest days of the year is this weekend. Get out and enjoy. And the quick tease about summer, that's coming up. But first, here's Susie, New Jersey Fast Traffic.
1: Well, Mike, not one but two accidents on 36 in Monmouth County, one in Seabright, 36 south and approaching Grand Point Way. You've got a lane out. And then there's one in Eatontown, 36 eastbound at Wyckoff Road. That is blocking a lane. No issues. Get going. The parkway is clear north and southbound from 280 down through Monmouth and Ocean County. And leaving New Jersey, good to go at the George Lincoln in Holland. Don't forget the Yankees with a home game today at 1:35 in the Bronx. Traffic every 15 minutes. Next report, 8:48 on New Jersey 101.5.
0: 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Alrighty, here's this hour's quick tease all about the summer. And we just talked about the sunrise and sunset, so that's your question. What's more popular in summer, the sunrise or the sunset? What's more popular in summer, the sunrise or the sunset? Answer coming up in five. Hang tight.
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morning, but the answer is, well, it's really the sunset. Alrighty, your in-state weekend weather. Beautiful right now, beautiful all weekend long. Mostly sunny, a little breezy for your Saturday. Temperatures lower 80s. Clear and comfortable tonight. We're going to drop to the mid-50s to near 60. And Father's Day Sunday, again, a nice day. Partly cloudy. Highs lower 80s. Right now, it's 70 throughout the Great Garden State. 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
1: Good morning, it's Mike Brandt, Jersey's biggest hits. Hey, a quick heads up, big news is coming to New Jersey 101.5. We can't quite tell you what it is yet, but trust us, you'll want to be listening Monday morning at 10:15. That's all I can really tell you right now. Also, looking ahead, on Friday, you could join New Jersey 101.5's Judy and EJ, yeah, on June 26th from 10 a.m. to 2 p.m. as they broadcast live from the Steel Pier in Atlantic City. 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
2: Mike, not one but two accidents on 36 in Monmouth County, one in Eatontown, 36 eastbound at Wyckoff Road. That's blocking a lane. So is one in Seabright, 36 southbound as you approach Grand Point Way. Now, the parkway looks great, north and southbound from 280 to the Driscoll Bridge through Monmouth and Ocean County. Leaving New Jersey, you're good to go with the George Lincoln and Holland. Alternate side and meters in effect. Don't forget the Yankees with a home game today in the Bronx at 1:35 p.m. Traffic every 15 minutes. Next report, 9:03 from the Ocean First Bank Traffic Desk on New Jersey 101.5.
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1: 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It's Survivor. Eye of the Tiger. 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
0: And it's hour number four of our Saturday morning get-together. Great to hang with you, my friend. It's Mike Brandt, Jersey's biggest hits. And with summer starting tomorrow, we're going to be really leaning into it this hour with our quick tees. And for the kids, school, well, for the most part, it's out now. So we have to play schools out. So we've got that coming up later on in the show. And our double feature, celebrating a birthday and an extra bonus there, a little power bonus. That's a hint. The brew is hot, so pour that cup of coffee and let's have some fun. Alrighty, Susie's back. New Jersey Fast Traffic.
2: My good news in Monmouth County. Two separate accidents on Route 36 are gone. One in Eatontown, 36 eastbound at Wyckoff Road. The other, Seabright, 36 south and at Grand Point Way, all gone. Parkway still looking great. North and southbound from 280 down through Monmouth and through Ocean County. Alternate side and meters in effect. The Yankees with a home game today at 1:35, so it's only going to pick up at the George. Right now, you're in good shape at the George Lincoln in Holland. 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
0: All righty, your instant weekend weather. What a beautiful start to your Saturday. And it's going to stay that way. Mostly sunny skies, a little breezy at times. Temperatures mainly in the lower 80s. Clear and comfortable tonight. We're going to drop through to 50s to near 60. And partly cloudy again for your Sunday. Beautiful Father's Day in store for us. Highs again in the lower 80s. Right now, it's 72 throughout the Great Garden State. And New Jersey weather brought to you by Wind Creek Bethlehem. Yeah, there's no going under pressure for your summer escape because it's just 90 minutes away at Wind Creek Bethlehem. Leave the traffic behind and enjoy a stylish hotel room, incredible dining, luxury spa, or the hottest casino games. 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Queen David Bowie under pressure. New Jersey 101.5. Good morning.

0: It's the Black Crowes and Hard to Handle. New Jersey Chime Time, 918. Getting ready for our last double feature of the morning, a birthday celebration and a little power bonus. You'll find out in a moment. But first, a road check. New Jersey Fast Traffic.
1: Mike, it's emergency road work in Tom's River, 37 westbound Lakehurst to Mule Road. Two left lanes are out till further notice, but I'm really not seeing much of a delay at all. Parkway still looking great north and southbound between 280 and the Driscoll Bridge, then right through Monmouth and Ocean County. Still some road work, about another 45 minutes on 78 westbound through the 40s, but I'm not seeing any delays. Leaving New Jersey, 5 minutes at the George Lincoln or Holland. Alternate side and meters in effect. The Yankees with a home game today at 1:35. Traffic every 15 minutes. Next report, 9:33. From the Ocean First Bank Traffic Desk on New Jersey, 101.5.
0: Just a great day today with highs in the 80s. Happy birthday to the bass guitarist for Duran Duran, John Taylor. Birthday celebration today, the double feature of Duran Duran, starting off with Hungry Like the Wolf. 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

double feature of Duran Duran as we celebrate their bass guitarist's birthday, John Taylor. That was Ordinary World. Before that, Hungry Like the Wolf. And I promised you a power bonus. In case you didn't know, John Taylor is also part of the group The Power Station, or was, I should say. And here's a triple celebration for his birthday today. Power Station, some like it hot.

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1: Good morning, it's Mike Brandt, Jersey's Biggest Hits. Coming up at 10, it's Bob O'Brien, Big Joe Henry, taking the weekend off. But Big Joe will be back next weekend, and on Sunday, June 28th, you'll find him at Monmouth Park in Oceanport for their annual Classic Car Show. 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All right, your final quick tease on the way about summer. But first, Susie's back. New Jersey Fast Traffic.
2: Mike, emergency road work continues in Toms River, 37 westbound Lakehurst to Mule Road. Two left lanes are out. The delay is really not that bad at all. Also, 72 looking good east and westbound from the Parkway over to LBI. Beachside, it's really picking up on 35 north and southbound through Lavalette and in both directions through Manaloking. No issues on the Parkway. Leaving New Jersey 5 minutes at the George Lincoln or Holland. Don't forget the Yankees with a home game today at 1:35 p.m. Traffic every 15 minutes. Next report, 9:48 on New Jersey 101.5.
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1: 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I hope you're doing something amazing. You've got amazing weather for it. Mostly sunny today, a little breezy at times, highs lower 80s. Clear tonight, very comfortable. Temperatures dropping 55 to near 60. And then partly cloudy again for your Sunday, highs again in the lower 80s. 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Right now, it's around 73 throughout the Great Garden State. And Jersey's biggest hits, school's out, it's summer vacation. Let's celebrate right now. First, forget about the homework. Throw it out the window.

0: Well, it's more like a beat now instead of a bell, but it doesn't matter. School is out. That's Alice Cooper. Before that, we did Pink Floyd, Another Brick in the Wall. Kids, enjoy your summer break. New Jersey 101.5. And side note, it's always a tradition for me to play School's Out for all of you. Yeah, forget the homework. It is done.
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0: Good morning, it's Mike Brandt, Jersey's Biggest Hits, and I'm down to my last drop of coffee, but top year is off. Bob O'Brien in for Big Joe Henry coming up at 10. And yep, I'm going to be off tomorrow, away on a retreat with my boys and my wife. We'll be coming back by Monday, so a little quick escape. But I'll be back with you next Saturday morning, 6 to 10, then again, 3 to 7 p.m. on June 27th, live on the Asbury Park Boardwalk. 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I can't wait to see you out there on the Asbury Park Boardwalk next Saturday. It'll be a good time. All right, one more time with me. Let's go to Susie and New Jersey Fast Traffic.
2: Hey there, Mike. Enjoy the rest of your weekend. And emergency road work continues in Toms River, 37 westbound Lakehurst Road to Mule Road. Two left lanes are out till further notice. I'm really not seeing much of a delay, but boy, is it packed as you make your way on 35 southbound to go from Brielle down into Point Pleasant. I would say beachside, the heaviest traffic is going to be 35 northbound into Lavalette. Picking up, but still not too bad at all. 72 east or westbound from the parkway to LBI. Budget in a couple of extra minutes leaving Jersey. Good to go with the George, Lincoln, and Holland. Traffic every 15 minutes. Next report, 10:03. From the Ocean First Bank Traffic Desk on New Jersey 101.5.
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15: Just a beautiful Father's Day weekend. Highs both days in the lower 80s. Bob O'Brien in for Big Joe's up next. I'm Mike Grant. Have a happy Father's Day to all my fellow dads. I'll catch you next Saturday, 6 to 10 and 3 to 7, live from Asbury Park. Until then, have a great week, and I'll catch you later.

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1: Precisely and exactly 10 a.m. Hello there. It's been a while. It's Bob O'Brien, Bob on the job. Your knob is set to Bob for the next 5 hours of fun and frivolity. And bet you didn't know this. This song was influenced by the movie Splendor in the Glass, if you remember that. How it became Jack and Diane? Well, only John Cougar knows for sure. Little

0: 101.5, Jack and Diane. Now, this is for the Tasty Freeze, and with this being the last day of spring and tomorrow summer, what a great idea!
1: New Jersey
0: Chime Time. It's 10:04. It's a Saturday morning, last full day of spring 2026. Hello there. We have catching up to do. Give me a call at 1-800-283-101.5. Love to catch up with you. Love to put you on the radio. In the meantime, I put traffic on the radio.
2: Well, traffic is starting to pick up at the George Washington Bridge out of New Jersey. 10 minutes for either deck. Don't forget, there's a Yankees home game today at 1:35 p.m., so I'm thinking that may have something to do with it. You're looking good at the Lincoln and at the Holland Tunnel. Picking up on the Parkway southbound, a little sluggish from Union down in through Cranford. Then you're in good shape southbound, making your way down through Monmouth and through Ocean County. Budget in a couple of extra minutes on 72 eastbound as you go from the Parkway over to LBI. 35 busy north and southbound through Lavalette and through Bayhead. Traffic every 15 minutes. Next report, 10:18 on New Jersey 101.5.
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0: 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The best just got better. Speaking of better, wow, what a weekend. Mostly sunny today with a high of 85. Partly cloudy tonight, low of 62. Tomorrow for dads. Dad, you got a good day, at least most of the day. Sunny with a high of 87. Maybe a late day shower. Rain on Monday. Enjoy and savor that first day of summer. It kicks in tomorrow morning at 4:24.

0: has no one thought of this? Put the group Tonic and Gin Blossoms on tour together, huh? Gin Blossoms and Tonic? Come on, do I have to think of everything?
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0: I mean, really. New Jersey Chime Time is 10:19. Hello there, Bob O'Brien, Bob on the job. Thank you for listening. And some announcements are bigger than others, and this is one of them. Monday morning at 10:15, make sure you're listening to New Jersey 101.5. 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
2: Definitely slowing down on the George Washington Bridge on both decks. Budget in an extra 15 minutes already. The Yankees with a home game today at 1:35 p.m. I think that is adding to the delay. It is looking good at the Lincoln or Holland out of Jersey. On and off sluggish traffic. Give yourself a couple of extra minutes on the Parkway southbound from north of 280 to the Turnpike. Also seeing delays on 287 southbound into 440. Picking up on the Parkway southbound in through Tintin Falls. Beachside 35 is really heavy north and southbound through Lavalette. Traffic every 15 minutes. Next report, 10:33 from the Bet Parks Online Casino and Sportsbook app traffic desk on New Jersey 101.5.
0: And your weather, mostly sunny with a high of 85 today. Another nice day tomorrow, high of 87 for dads. The rain moves in late tomorrow night, and it's going to be a rainy Monday as you run around, go back to work. Not back to school for many, though. Hey, school is out.

Jersey 101.5 with Bob O'Brien. That is Hart and Ann Wilson from that band, turned 77 just yesterday. Right now it's the B-52s who are coming to Freehold on 7-11.

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1: New Jersey
0: Chime Time. It's 10:32. Hello there. Welcome. It's Bob O'Brien live and in person. Most radio stations up and down the dial pre-recorded, maybe days in advance, but I'm physically here in the studio and talking to you, Ed.
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0: Landscaping? What are you scaping? Where are you doing this?
2: We're in Merchantville on 111 Oak Terrace, and we're gussying up the yard. We're cleaning out the weeds. We're going to patch the driveway out back, out in front of the garage.
0: And what are you doing for Father's Day tomorrow? You have an anniversary coming up.
2: I must have did something right. We're going on 35 years with no fears.
0: 35 years, and they said it wouldn't last. And how many of those

0: 35 have been happy?
1: Most of it. There's, you know, ups and downs.
0: Well, congratulations and thanks for listening to New Jersey 101.5. And like the B-52s, with you roaming around, let's see how traffic is for you.
2: Pickup mode on the Parkway southbound. That's what I'm seeing. You'll need about an extra 10 minutes from Union down to the Turnpike. Then it's picking up southbound. It's sluggish in the express lanes 109 to 105. Emergency road work continues in Toms River 37 westbound Lakehurst Road to Mule Road. Two left lanes are out till further notice. Budget in extra time on 72 eastbound. It is definitely picking up on 72 eastbound as you make your way between the Parkway, actually before the Parkway over to LBI and leaving New Jersey. The worst of it is the George. 15 for either deck, alternate side and meters in effect. The Yankees with the home game today at 1:35 p.m. Traffic every 15 minutes. Next report 10:48 on New Jersey 101.5.
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4: 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Well, for today, mostly sunny, a high of 85, nary a cloud in the sky. Tonight, going to be nice too, low of 62. Now tomorrow, maybe a few clouds, especially late in the day. A sunny high for the most part for Dad. Yay! Dad's going to have a wonderful day with a high of 87. Then Monday, ooh, rainy days and Mondays like the Carpenters sang about. In the meantime, Darius Rucker, a.k.a. Hootie and the Blowfish.

0: a battlefield? I think that's a bit strong. So you're saying love is Iran, love is the Ukraine? Come on, it's not that bad.
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0: It can be very good. New Jersey Chime Time is 10:48. Hello there, it's Bob O'Brien, Bob on the job. And it is June the 20th. Tomorrow is Dad's Day. Don't forget Dad. And dads are so hard to shop for. I never knew what to get my dad. He didn't like clothing, so if I bought him a tie or socks or underwear, it was like, oh, thanks. Moms are so much easier to buy for. What are you getting your dad for this Father's Day, huh? Got any good ideas, huh? Let me know at 1-800-283-101.5, and we'll put them on the air. In the meantime, we put on air traffic. As you go to do your Father's Day shopping, what will you encounter out there?
2: We're in pickup mode out there traffic-wise. 287 southbound is pretty slow from the turnpike into 440 in the Parkway southbound. You'll need an extra 5 to 10 minutes from 78 to just south of the turnpike. Also a little busy on the Parkway southbound, making your way into Tinton Falls. Emergency road work continues. 37 westbound Lakehurst to Mule Road. Two left lanes are out till further notice. It's also getting sluggish on 72 eastbound from before the Parkway over to LBI. Busy on 35 north and southbound through Lavalette. Leaving New Jersey, the heaviest is the George. 15 minutes for either deck. Traffic every 15 minutes. Next report, 11:03 from the Bet Parks Online Casino and Sportsbook App Traffic Desk on New Jersey 101.5.
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0: Bob O'Brien. Spring. It will be until 4:24 tomorrow morning. A couple of nice days. Mostly sunny today, 85 for a high. Mostly sunny tomorrow with a high of 87 all over the place.

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1: Almost 11 a.m., it's Bob O'Brien, Bob on the job. Your knob is set to Bob until 3 o'clock this afternoon. Hello there. Thank you for listening to New Jersey 101.5. I was asking about some things for dads. What do you buy dads besides ties and underwear and socks? Some good suggestions coming in. Tools, fishing gear. I know that was perfect for my dad. He loved to go fishing. Maybe some sports stuff for his man cave. Does he have a man cave? You can complete that. Something new to hang on the wall, etc. Right now, it's Aerosmith.

0: Prices under $3 again yet, huh? Are they? Are they? Like the song says, dream on! No, not meant to be. They are a little bit lower, though. New Jersey Chime Time, it's 11:03. How you doing? How's the family? It's Bob O'Brien, Bob on the job, hoping you'll check in sometime today. I'm here for 4 more hours. If it lasts longer than 4 hours, please consult your physician immediately. 1-800-283-101.5. Let's see how much of that expensive gas you're going to be wasting on the roadway stuck in traffic now.
1: Seeing about a 1 mile delay on 22 westbound passing the Parkway in Union. Seeing on and off delays on the Parkway southbound from 78 to just south of the Turnpike. Then it's a little busy on the Parkway southbound between Homedale and Tinton Falls. That is it on the Parkway. Emergency road work continues. 37 westbound Lakehurst to Mule Road. 2 left lanes are out till further notice. Definitely give yourself extra time on 72 east, but I'm seeing delays from before the Parkway over to LBI and leaving New Jersey. The worst of it is the George. That's about 15 for either deck. 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
0: 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Well, two-thirds of June are kaput. It's June the 20th. It's the final full day of spring, and it's a lovely day. Mostly sunny with a high of 85. Cloudy tonight, low 62 tomorrow. Great day for Dad's Day. At least about four-fifths of the day will be nice. Some clouds later in the day, but a daytime high of 87.

0: That is ABBA. They had so many hits, but that's the only one that ever reached number one. Of course, Dancing Queen.
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0: New Jersey Chime Time is 11:18 with Bob O'Brien. Speaking of ABBA, the musical Mamma Mia celebrating its 25th anniversary and on tour all over the country. Going to be in Los Angeles, Toronto, Washington, D.C., Cleveland, and hopefully New York in the near future. If you've never seen it, it's something to see. Of course, that song is in there, Dancing Queen. And a reminder, we've been working on something behind the scenes. We can't tell you what it is yet, but trust us, you'll want to be listening Monday morning at 10:15. Big news is coming to New Jersey 101.5. Right now, big traffic coming.
2: It is jam-packed now at the George Washington Bridge, making your way out of New Jersey. The Yankees with a home game today at 1:30, 5 p.m. I'm looking at a solid 45-minute delay for the upper, 30 for the lower, so definitely keep that in mind. You would save time at the Lincoln and at the Holland. You'll need the extra time on and off delays on the Parkway southbound from Union to just south of the Turnpike. Then it's busy on the Parkway southbound getting to and through Tinton Falls. You'll need extra time on 72 eastbound. It's pretty slow now from before the Parkway over to LBI. Traffic every 15 minutes. Next report 11:33 from the Bet Parks Online Casino and Sportsbook app traffic desk on New Jersey 101.5.
0: Last full day of spring, and what a nice way. Going out like a lamb. Mostly sunny with a high of 85. Tonight, low of 62. Tomorrow, for dads, sunny for the most part and a high of 87. Maybe some cloud cover, maybe a sprinkle very late in the day. Leading into Monday. Monday, going to be a very rainy day. Well, you saw this guy performing live just days ago when they opened the Obama Library and Cultural Center and Museum.

That is Rick Astley, his other number one song, Together Forever, currently in Dr. Pepper commercials on TV. Well, hello there, New Jersey, 101.5, reminding you, our very own Judy and EJ, this coming Friday, the 26th, from 10 until 2, we'll be broadcasting live from Steel Pier in Atlantic City. I haven't been there in quite a while, been about 5 years. I should head on down. Details on our app and at nj1015.com. So be there or be square. And this song was an answer on Jeopardy this past week. Sister Sledge and You and Me, hey, we're family.

0: Jersey Chime Time, coming up 11:35 here with Bob O'Brien. And that song has a special place in my career. I went to Seton Hall University, Seton Hall graduate, and I worked at the radio station there, WSOU, many, many, many years ago when that song was new. Now, we were not allowed to play that record on the radio. Seton Hall was and is a Catholic university. And in the lyrics of that song, Catholic girls start much too late. So it was banned from the radio station, made all the newscasts and everything. It was a big to-do about that song. So every time I play it nowadays, I feel like I'm getting away with something. Let's see if you can get away with getting around traffic problems. It's New Jersey Fast Traffic.
1: Getting really bad now at the George Washington Bridge, making your way out of New Jersey. It's about 45 to 50 for the upper, 25 to 30 for the lower, slow on both decks. If you can, stick with the Lincoln or Holland instead. Don't forget the Yankees with a home game today at 1:35. Looks like there's an accident on the Parkway southbound north of 137 in Cranford. I'm seeing an accident. You're backed up from 142 for Route 78. Parkway southbound on and off delays from Mattawan into Tinton Falls. Give yourself extra time. It's really pretty congested now on 72 eastbound from before the Parkway across the bridge to LBI. Traffic every 15 minutes. Next report, 11:48 on New Jersey 101.5.
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10: 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Perfect weather for that event today. Mostly sunny with a high of 85. Partly cloudy tonight. Nothing to worry about. Low of 62. Nice day for the most part for dads tomorrow. It's going to be sunny for a goodly amount of the day with a high of 87. Maybe some cloud cover. Maybe a passing shower very late in the day, leading into a very rainy Monday. Temperatures all over New Jersey are 77. And right now it's the cars. And today it's National Vanilla Milkshake Day. So go ahead. Shake it up on New Jersey 101.5.

0: to the lies. If you follow and adhere to the policy of truth, maybe your vocation, your next job should not be in politics. New Jersey Chime Time. It's 11:50 on the dot. I am Bob O'Brien. Hello to you. And I mentioned a few minutes ago that today is National Vanilla Milkshake Day. Good day for it. It's also National Ice Cream Soda Day, National American Eagle Day, National Hike with a Geek Day. Love that one. And I love this one. It's National Ugly Dog Day. Aw, poor Fido. We still love you. It's New Jersey Fast Traffic.
1: Seeing stop-and-go traffic on the parkway southbound from north of 280 into Irvington. Then a crash on the parkway southbound near 137 in Cranford. In the middle of that, at least a one-mile delay on 22 westbound passing the parkway in Union. Also sluggish on the parkway southbound heading through the turnpike. Then you've got on and off delays on the parkway southbound from Mattawan down to Tintin Falls. Give yourself extra time on 72 eastbound from the parkway to LBI. Jammed on 35 southbound going from Brielle into Point Pleasant and leaving New Jersey. Ouch. The George, 45 to 50 for the upper, 30 on the lower, while it's only about 10 at the Lincoln or Holland. Traffic every 15 minutes. Next report, 1203 from the Bet Parks Online Casino and Sportsbook app traffic desk on New Jersey 101.5.
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0: Whatever your plans are this weekend, all systems go. Low humidity, too. Today, a high of 85. Finally starting to see some 80s sprinkled all over New Jersey. Tonight, low 62. Tomorrow for Dad, high of 87 under sunshine for most of the day. Some clouds roll in later in the day.

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1: No, put that down. Don't shoot.

0: Giving love a bad name. Probably one with four letters. New Jersey Chime Time is 12:04. Good afternoon. Final full day of spring 2026. I am Bob O'Brien. They are Bon Jovi. And just ahead in the month of July, they're going to be at Madison Square Garden so many times. The 7th of July, the 9th, the 12th, the 14th, the 16th, and the 19th. And I'm sure each and every one of those will be selling out. Well, you give love a bad name, and George Washington Bridge is giving traffic a bad name. Let's check the traffic now.
1: An accident, Justin. It's on the Turnpike truck lane southbound north of 13 for the Gothels Bridge. Two left lanes are out southbound. The crash I spotted on the Parkway southbound near 137 in Cranford is gone. Still sluggish from exit 142. Can't shake that delay on 22 westbound passing the Parkway in Union. 287 southbound is stop and go from the Turnpike into 440. And it's also pretty sluggish on the Parkway southbound now from Mattawan in through Tinton Falls, leaving New Jersey. Forget about the George. 50 for the upper, 30 for the lower, slammed on both decks. The Yankees home game today at 135. 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
9: 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Great dads deserve great chocolate and great weather, too. Today, high 85 for the dads tomorrow. Sunny with a high of 87 for most of the day. Some clouds roll in later in the day. Maybe a passing shower, but very late on your Sunday. Your Sunday is pretty much intact and nice. And back-to-back movie songs. This one from Dirty Dancing. The one after that from Footloose.

0: That's what weekends are for. New Jersey 101.5. New Jersey Chime Time is 12:19. And that, of course, from the Kenny Loggins, what's his name? Kevin Bacon movie. Kenny Loggins, Kevin Bacon, I got confused. From the Kevin Bacon movie, Footloose. You know that whole 6 degrees of separation from Kevin Bacon? Well, that applies to me, too, because in his TV series, City on a Hill, I was his stand-in on that show in season 3. True story. It's Bob O'Brien, 1-800-283-101.5, the number to get in touch. We encourage such behavior when you say hello. And big news is coming to New Jersey, 101.5. We can't tell you what it is yet, but trust us, you'll want to be listening Monday morning at 10:15, okay? In the meantime, it's New Jersey Fast Traffic.
1: Well, hopefully some better news on the turnpike. That crash on the truck lane southbound by 13 for the Gothels Bridge. Everything is off onto their shoulder, but you still have a delay. Delays on the Parkway northbound from 78 up to 280. Hey, 280 eastbound is solid from the Parkway over to Route 21. Parkway southbound near 137, accident cleared. Minor delays on the Parkway southbound around the turnpike. Then it's sluggish on the Parkway southbound, Mattawan to Tinton Falls. Give yourself extra time on 72 eastbound from before the Parkway to LBI. And leaving New Jersey, ouch, the George, that is going to be 45 to 50 for the upper, 30 at the lower. Slow on both decks. The Yankees with a home game this afternoon at 1:35. Traffic every 15 minutes. Next report at 12:33. From the Parks Casino Weekend Traffic Desk on New Jersey 101.5.
0: New Jersey weather, mostly sunny today, mostly sunny tomorrow. Rain comes back on Monday, but we need it. Atlantic City, 80 degrees. Cherry Hill, 79. And in Monroe, it's 77. Now with another movie song, another one from Dirty Dancing. Yeah.

for alcohol. Closing time from Semisonic on New Jersey 101.5. And it was on this day that the soundtrack from Batman by Prince was released in 1989. This is not from that. This is from an earlier film, Prince and Purple Rain. I never meant

0: New Jersey Chime Time, 12:34, the halfway point of our get-together on this Saturday Now afternoon. It's Bob O'Brien, Bob on the job. That is Prince with Purple Rain. A lot of rain is coming, heavy rain on Monday. Can't promise it's going to be purple, but just so you're warned, nice weekend and a very rainy Monday in the offing. And we're going to check New Jersey fast traffic in just moments. I want to check in at 1-800-283-101.5. Hello?
1: Hey, man, heading down the Jersey Shore. Can you play some Southside Johnny and the Asbury Jukes, please?
0: Speaking of Southside, did you know that he's a record collector like me? I've bought records from him in the past. Let me see if I can work something in for you. Who is this?
1: This is Frank from Cliffwood Beach.
0: And where are you off to, Frank? I am extremely nosy.
1: I'm going to try and get to Asbury Park in a little bit. Visit my buddy.
0: Oh, nice. Enjoy the day, enjoy the weather, and enjoy Father's Day if you're a dad.
1: Thanks very much, dude. Good to talk to you. Thank you.
0: Thanks for listening. Let's see if his path is clear. It's New Jersey Fast Traffic.
2: A little north, but watch out for a car fire. 80 westbound approaching exit 61. You've got the right lane out with that. The accident on the turnpike, truck lane southbound by 13 for the Gothels Bridge. It's off onto the shoulder, but there's almost a 2-mile delay. Parkway southbound, you're averaging about 30, 35 miles an hour from 78 to just south of the turnpike. Then delays on the Parkway southbound, sluggish again from Mattawan to Tinton Falls. Just plain slow out of New Jersey at the George. 45 to 50 for the upper 30 at the lower. The Yankees with a home game today, taking on the Reds at 1:35 p.m. Traffic every 15 minutes. Next report, 12:48 on New Jersey 101.5.
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0: 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Well, whatever your plans are this weekend, all systems go, go, go. Mostly sunny today, a high of 85. Partly cloudy tonight, low 62. And a wonderful, for the most part, Father's Day tomorrow. Sunny with a high of 87, still low humidity. However, later in the day, there could be some clouds rolling in and maybe a very late day shower. But most of the day is going to be wonderful before a very rainy Monday in the offing. Asbury Park, 79. Camden, 80. Princeton, 81 degrees. That's the warmest spot right now. And Frank, I didn't forget you, buddy. We are.

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0: 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Wow. New Jersey Chime Time is 12:49. You're with Bob O'Brien, Bob on the job. And 1 week from today, our own Mike Brandt will be not 500 miles, pretty close. He'll be at Asbury Park's Boardwalk from 3 to 7 in the afternoon. All the details are at our app, NJ1015.com as well. 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And I should have bet on the Knicks. I have my Knicks shirt on today. This shirt goes back. You can't see it, obviously. This is radio. I bought this shirt way back in the 90s, and I've had so few excuses to wear it. But wow, what a year. I mean, everything went their way. The 13-game win streak, the comebacks, the parade, and wearing my shirt. Very nice. Yay, Knicks. Let's do it again next year. New Jersey fast traffic is next.
1: Really busy out there. First of all, thanks for the heads up. We've got a problem now in Barnegat. There are a couple of fires ongoing right now in Barnegat, east of 72 in the area of Sun Retreat, LBI. So if you see some smoke or that's what's going on in the area. Crash on the turnpike, truck lane southbound at 13 for the Goffles Bridge. It's off onto the shoulder, but still well over a 1 mile delay. Sluggish on the parkway southbound, on and off from Union to the turnpike. Then it's sluggish on the parkway southbound from Mattawan to Tinton Falls, leaving New Jersey. The George, 45 to 50 for the upper, 30 at the lower. You've got the Yankees with a home game today at 135. Traffic every 15 minutes. Next report, 103. From the Parks Casino Weekend Traffic Desk on New Jersey 101.5.
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0: Bob O'Reilly. Wow! New Jersey, New Jersey weather, mostly sunny today. High of 85, partly cloudy tonight. Low 62 for tomorrow. Father's Day and the first day of summer. Summer comes in at 4:24 a.m. Sunny with a high of 87 for most of the day. And maybe some showers very late in the day and a very rainy Monday in the offing. You might even see some lightning crashes on Monday. Here's live, even though they're pre-recorded.
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1: Full after one and all's well. Here with Bob O'Brien, Bob on the job. Your knob is set to Bob. Pat Benatar kicks off the hour with Hit Me With Your Best Shot. Actually, don't hit me.

0: Jersey Chime Time is 105. Hi, how you doing? It's Bob O'Brien, Bob on the job. And a few celebrity birthdays today. People celebrating along with you on this 20th of June. Nicole Kidman is 59. John Goodman from Roseanne, he's 74. Lionel Richie, recording star and TV talent judge, 77 today. Anne Murray is 81, yeah, from Canada. And Brian Wilson of the Beach Boys was born this day in 1942. And I had the opportunity maybe 10 years ago to interview him. And I put it up on YouTube, that interview. That's a treasure that I'll always treasure. It's New Jersey Fast Traffic.
1: Well, Bob, looking a lot better on the New Jersey Turnpike. The truck lane southbound near the Gopels Bridge crash cleaned up. It moves a lot better there. The Parkway, we are seeing some pockets of company just south of 117 through the Holmdel stretch over to the Tinton Falls vicinity. It's a little bit slow. It's a pocket stop and go. Also, both ways around 145, the Parkway, a little messy there. Elsewhere, we have some company in Seabright on Route 36, both directions down to Monmouth Beach, 35 in Bayhead, also congested as you travel south into the area of Lavalette. Leaving New Jersey, it's about 45 minutes at the George Washington Bridge and 25 apiece at the Lincoln and Holland. 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Next report in 15 minutes from the Parks Casino Traffic Desk. 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
0: Thank you, Tim. 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
0: 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Listener Faith just called in. We had a really bad connection, but she told me there's two separate problems on the turnpike northbound, exit 3 in the left lane, exit 4 in the right lane. Two separate accidents, so beware. Weather is brought to you by Seaside Heights. 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Well, mostly sunny today, as if you couldn't tell. Gorgeous day, high of 85 for the final full day of spring. And then tomorrow, first day of summer, sunny with a high of 87. For Dad, you ordered a nice day for Dad. Well, it's a gift. It's a wonderful day. In the meantime, it's Eddie Money and Baby Hold On to Me on New Jersey 101.5. Hold tighter!

0: Their name could have been Bean Town, but they chose Boston. New Jersey Chime Time is 121 here with Bob O'Brien. Bob on the job, and some announcements are bigger than others. This is one of them, Monday morning at 10:15 on New Jersey 101.5. And every time I talk to him, it reminds me of my youth, and here's why. There was a Turkish taffy brand in my youth called Bonomo, B-O-N-O-M-O. Maybe I'm dating myself here, but Bonomo Turkish Taffy, that was a staple when I was a kid. And my traffic person is Tim Bonomo, spelled the same way.
1: Well, Bob, it's tough sledding on the New Jersey Turnpike now in Mount Laurel on the northbound side near Exit 4 at Route 73. We have a right shoulder blocked. An accident car actually spun off the road in the area, so just keep an eye out for that. Elsewhere on the Garden State Parkway, still some pockets of company just south of Exit 117 as you head through Homedale. It's busy there for a couple miles. And also just south of 145 to about 140, some more pockets of congestion. Getting reports of some smoke in the air. Just watch out in Barnegat on Route 72. Both directions are affected. And also looking busy on 36 both ways to Monmouth Beach through the Seabright area north and south. Leaving New Jersey, 45 to George, 20 to 25 apiece at the Lincoln in Holland. And next report in 15 minutes, I'm Tim Bonomo on New Jersey 101.5.
0: Speaking of smoke in the air, this morning in Manchester, where I live, I went jogging, and they must have been doing one of those controlled burns because there was a lot of smoke in the air. I turned around and went home. I didn't do it. For today, mostly sunny with a high of 85. Don't want to breathe all that stuff while you're jogging, you know? Partly cloudy tonight, low 62. And for tomorrow, Father's Day and the first day

He's been gone a long time, but he would have been 68 this year. Not kidding. Michael Jackson. And by the way, the Michael movie, which I have yet to see, is now available for streaming. You can watch it in the comfort of your own home. It's not cheap, but that's the way to see it. Yeah. Nice air-conditioned home. Easy chair. Very nice. New Jersey 101.5, playing Jersey's biggest hits.

0: traffic jam that would cause. Our house in the middle of the street? Come on! That's the wrong place for a house. New Jersey chime time is 1:33. I am Bob O'Brien reminding you to join our own Judy and EJ this coming Friday, the 26th, from 10 till 2 as they broadcast live from the Steel Pier in Atlantic City. Love that place. Great rides. So much to do there. Details on our app and at nj1015.com. And hello to you, Saran. We're going to rap with Saran, a little Saran rap. What's up?
1: Hey, Bob, you're my favorite, man.
0: Oh, come on. Really? Am I? I'm so undeserving.
1: The thing, it's not that, man. You're so energetic all the time whenever you're on air.
0: That's, just me being me. That's
1: it. That's you being you, man.
0: So what are you doing for Father's Day tomorrow? Anything special?
1: I don't know yet. What are you doing for Father's Day? You're working tomorrow.
0: Yeah, I'm working 9 to 2 tomorrow. So that's all, folks. It's time for traffic.
2: Well, Bob, the tough sledding continues on the New Jersey Turnpike in Mount Laurel. Northbound up to exit 4, we have a right lane and shoulder block for

0: car that spun off the roadway in the area. It's about a 2 mile backup, and it's bumper to bumper. It's going to cost you 15 to 20 extra minutes, and it's slow. Elsewhere, the Garden State Parkway, the local southbound exit 124, do have a minor accident report in the vicinity there. And good news on Route 72 in Barnegat, both directions, the fire in the area extinguished. It's starting to really improve in the vicinity. Leaving New Jersey, not so great. 45 minutes at the George, a little better at the Lincoln and Holland, 20 minutes apiece. Next report in 15 minutes from the Parks Casino Traffic Desk. I'm Tim Bonomo on New Jersey 101.5.
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4: 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This weekend, weather is golden with mostly sunny today, high 85, low 62 tonight. And for Father's Day, just a wee bit warmer, sunny with a high of 87, but still low humidity. Then the clouds roll in late Sunday. Might see a passing shower. Nothing to worry about till Monday when it does rain heavily. Oh my goodness. Monday, have the umbrella. Seaside Heights, 80. Medford, 81. Bridgewater, 80 degrees. Here with Bob O'Brien playing Jersey's biggest hits. This one for sure was played when the Knicks had their parade on Thursday. We are the champions, baby.

0: can change. They can change. Like the weather. Like underwear. New Jersey Chime Time is 1:50 here with Bob O'Brien, Bob on the Job, and Brian Wilson of the Beach Boys would have been 84 today. We'll hear from the Beach Boys in mere minutes, but first we hear about the traffic situation.
1: Well, great news, Bob. On the New Jersey Turnpike, on the northbound side towards exit 4 in Mount Laurel, the crash cleared away. The right lane now reopened, slowly but surely improving in the area. Just some residual company to watch out for. Elsewhere on the Garden State Parkway, some more brake lights just south of 145 to 140. Good news on the parkway southbound exit 124 at Main Street in Sayreville. All lanes now open. Accident quickly cleared in the area there. Elsewhere in East Hanover, Route 10 on the westbound side, heading over towards Mount Pleasant Ave and Whippany Road. It's an accident there just west of 280, and we're seeing some extra company and brake lights in the area. Across the Hudson, leaving the Great Garden State, it's 40 minutes at the George, 20 apiece at the Lincoln in Holland. Next report in 15 minutes from the Parks Casino Traffic Desk. I'm Tim Bonomo on New Jersey 101.5.
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1: 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Bob on the job, New Jersey 101.5, playing Jersey's biggest hits. And you know what? 2 weeks from now, I'll be celebrating my 10th anniversary at this radio station, and I will be here on the 4th of July weekend to celebrate that. 10 years! 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
0: New Jersey Chime Time is 2:05 here with Bob O'Brien. My fifth hour on the air here. Dan Alexander at 3 o'clock today. I'm here until then at New Jersey 101.5 playing Jersey's biggest hits. And the older you get, you start realizing all the things that you've never done but you've always wanted to do. Like, for example, skydiving. It's something in the back of my mind I've always wanted to try. I haven't done it. But were I to do it, I would yell this guy's name as I jumped out of the plane. Tim Bonomo!
2: Well, Bob, the New Jersey Turnpike moving a lot better northbound, approaching exit 4 in Mount Laurel. We had a crash that's cleared up. It's now delay-free, top to bottom on the Turnpike. The Parkway also had a crash on the local lane, southbound, approaching exit 124 in Sayreville. That's all removed, and it moves a lot better in the area there. Just watch out some pockets of brake lights on the Parkway south of 145 to about 140. A little bit busy through that stretch. Elsewhere, westbound 37, Lakehurst Road to Mule Road in Ocean County at Toms River. We have emergency construction. Two left lanes there are closed. It's also busy on 36 both ways to Monmouth Beach from Seabright top to bottom. And watch out for a crash traveling on westbound Route 10 in East Hanover as you approach 287, 24 north over to 287. Also a messy ride there too. Leaving New Jersey, 40 minutes at the George, 20 apiece at the Lincoln and Holland. 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You're in good hands with Allstate. Next report in 15 minutes. I'm Tim Bonomo on New Jersey 101.5.
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0: 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Great dads deserve great chocolate and great weather. Mostly sunny today for the final day of spring with a high of 85. Tomorrow, summer creeps in while you're asleep at 4:24 in the morning. Sunny with a high of 87. Much rain and cooler on Monday. Right now, let me see. We have 82 in Point Pleasant Beach, 81 in Mulberry, and in my hometown of Elizabeth, New Jersey, Bayway section, thank you very much, it's 81 degrees. Boy, eat world.

0: from the movie Mannequin. I haven't seen that movie since it first came out. I totally forget about it, but I do remember that that song was in the soundtrack. New Jersey 101.5. New Jersey Chime Time is 2:20 here with Bob O'Brien. Bob on the job, your knob is set to Bob. Interesting thing about that group, Starship, they began as Jefferson Airplane, then they were Jefferson Starship, then they were simply Starship. I always wondered why they dropped the Jefferson, and maybe it was because of the TV series that was so popular at the time, The Jeffersons with Sherman Hemsley. Remember that? Sure. It ran for like a decade. That could be why. I don't know. I'm guessing here. Not guessing about the traffic. It's New Jersey fast traffic.
1: Well, Bob, the Garden State Parkway, a little slow on the southbound side, exit 145 to 140. Aside from that, looking good. The turnpike, it's smooth sailing top to bottom here. Watch out for emergency construction on westbound 37 in Toms River, just west of Lakehurst Road. Two left lanes there are closed, backed up from the Garden State Parkway and seeing company. Elsewhere in Manchester Township, eastbound Route 70 to 539, some more road work there slows us down. 36 in the Seabright area, it's also busy down to Monmouth Beach, both directions. Good news, traveling in east to Hanover. Over westbound on Route 10. Accident there cleared away as you head over towards Ridgedale Lab and 287. Still a little slow, though, heading to 287 on westbound 24. It's a slow go through that stretch. Across the Hudson, leaving New Jersey, 40 at the George, 30 at the Lincoln, 20 at the Holland. Next report in 15 minutes from the Parks Casino Traffic Desk. I'm Tim Bonomo on New Jersey 101.5.
0: Keep me posted on that Manchester thing. That's where I live, and that's where I'll be traveling in just about 40 minutes as I head on home. Well, New Jersey weather looks like today, nice. High of 85. Tomorrow, nice. For Father's Day and the first day of summer, officially, nice. High of 87. Then not so nice Monday with rain.

playing Jersey's biggest hits. That song was a real sleeper. It took forever to get into the top 10. Soft Cell's version of Tainted Love, the old soul remake, originally done by Gloria Jones, was on the charts for 43 weeks, finally getting into the top 10. But it took forever. But once it was there, it stayed for a while.

0: I'm a vegetarian. 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New Jersey Chime Time is 2:32. Bob O'Brien here reminding you we've been working on something behind the scenes. We can't tell you what it is yet, but trust us, you'll want to be listening Monday morning at 10:15. Big news is coming to New Jersey 101.5. Well, big news on the roads? Hopefully not. Hopefully things have calmed down. It's been a busy day. It's Tim Bonomo with New Jersey Fast Traffic.
1: Well, Bob, happy to report the smooth sailing ride continues here on the New Jersey Turnpike and the Garden State Parkway. Top to bottom looking good. Westbound 22, just west of the parkway through Union, it's busy. Westbound 24 to 287, it's a slow go through that stretch for about a mile. Some more brake lights there. And also some more emergency construction slows us down in Toms River. Westbound 37, west of the parkway and west of Lakehurst Road. Two left lanes there are closed. Also still seeing some more road work. Traveling on eastbound 70, it's a slow go through the Manchester area. As you head towards 539, we do have ongoing construction there. It's going to cost us about 10 or 15 extra minutes on eastbound 70. Across the Hudson, leaving the Great Garden State, it's about 40 at the George, 30 at the Lincoln, 20 at the Holland. Next report in 15 minutes from the Parks Casino Traffic Desk. I'm Tim Bonomo on New Jersey 101.5.
0: And a question, where do cantaloupes send their kids during the summer? Of course, to Mellencamp. 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
0: 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Well, visit anywhere this weekend because it's gorgeous. Mostly sunny today, a high of 85. Ditto tomorrow, a couple degrees up at 87 before the rains come and wash all the crops away. Heavy rain predicted for Monday.

0: You just heard Red Hot Chili Peppers. But that's water under the bridge now. New Jersey Chime Time. Ooh, I'm early. 2:47 here with Bob O'Brien, Bob on the job. And oh, looky here, the man who brings me coffee, Dan Alexander, is next in sound from 300. You're welcome. Thank you. Yes, we did it in reverse order. He said you're welcome before I said thank you. Great coffee. I appreciate it. We'll talk again tomorrow. I'm out of here. So I say ciao for now and checking on Manchester, where I live, where they had some traffic problems earlier. What's up, Tim Bonomo?
1: Well, the great ride continues, Bob, on the Garden State Parkway and the New Jersey Turnpike top to bottom, and it's smooth sailing. Elsewhere in Brick, Route 70, both directions, Chambers Bridge Road, do have an accident there on that eastbound side of the intersection, causing problems in both directions to watch out for. Westbound Route 24 near 287 in Hanover, it is an accident that blocks one lane in the process of cleaning that away. Westbound Route 37 and Lakehurst Road, west of the parkway, two left lanes taken out for emergency construction there. And also eastbound 70 in Manchester to 539, do have some road work. That slows us down another 10 or so minutes. Cross the Hudson, leaving the Great Garden State, 40 at the George, 30 at the Lincoln, 20 at the Holland. Next report in 15 minutes from the Parks Casino Traffic Desk. I'm Tim Bonomo on New Jersey 101.5.
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1: It is a scooch past 3 o'clock. Dan Alexander playing New Jersey's biggest hits on a Saturday afternoon. Some U2, some NXS, some Bon Jovi on the way. 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

0: Jersey Chime Time coming up on 3:05. It's Dan Alexander, Saturday afternoon. It's all about Father's Day tomorrow, by the way, if in case you didn't know. So a couple of chances here. You can give your dad a shout out if you'd like. Tell us what you're also curious about, what you're going to be doing for your dad for Father's Day. And of course, dad jokes are always welcome. 1-800-283-1015. The app chat's up and running as well. Here is New Jersey Fast Traffic.
1: Well, starting in Toms River on the Garden State Parkway, not a bad ride top to bottom for you. Just watch out just south of exit 82. We're starting to crowd up a little bit. Westbound Route 37 in Toms River, Lakehurst Road over to Mule Road. Two left lanes there are taken out slow for construction work. Good news on eastbound 70, 539, the Manchester area. That road work has been cleared away. And elsewhere traveling, it's a slow go on westbound 24 to 287. We had a crash cleaned up, but it's still sluggish. Also, both ways of Route 70, a Chambers Bridge Road and Brick. We did an accident. That's cleared away. It starts to move better across the Hudson. Leaving New Jersey, it's 45 plus now at the George. We have a disabled car on the upper deck. 30 at the Lincoln, 20 at the Holland. 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Next report in 15 minutes. I'm Tim Bonomo on New Jersey 101.5.
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0: New Jersey 101.5 instant weekend weather, sunshine the rest of the afternoon, and then clear skies tonight. We'll get down to about 60 or so tonight. Then tomorrow, sunshine up to 85. Summer starts, by the way, at 4:24 a.m. on Sunday morning. Cloudy skies tomorrow night down to 62, and then rain and thunderstorms on Monday. We will get up to 80. 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Seaside Heights, you're at 82. Medford's at 82. Bridgewater is at 83. New Jersey's biggest hits all weekend, it is Manfred Mann's Earth Band on New Jersey 101.5.

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0: 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The heart is

0: Big Joe Henry is off today. He'll be off tomorrow, but he'll be back on Sunday or next weekend. And certainly on Sunday, he'll be back. 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
1: Well, Dan, let's start on the Garden State Parkway northbound side in Clark, exit 135. We have a shoulder taken out for a broken down car. It'll cost us 5 or 10 minutes. Turnpike, no complaints for there. Looks good, top to bottom. Elsewhere, westbound 139 in Jersey City near 1 and 9. We do have an accident that blocks out a shoulder near 78. And just keep in mind, it's still slow westbound on 37 in Toms River, just west of Lakehurst Road to Mule Road. Two left lanes are closed for emergency construction. Across the Hudson, the George Washington Bridge, still 45 minutes up top. We had a disabled vehicle, takes out a lane. Lincoln Holland, about 25 apiece. Next report in 15 minutes. I'm Tim Bonomo on New Jersey 101.5.
0: Instant weekend weather. It is a beautiful afternoon. Sunshine in abundance, and then clear skies tonight down to 62. Sunshine tomorrow up to 85. New Jersey's biggest hits all weekend. In excess, New Jersey 101.5.

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1: I'm just wondering, I keep hearing advertisements about the World Cup tickets giveaway for, like, nurses, but there's no, like, direction.
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0: 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New Jersey Chime Time, 3:32. 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
1: Well, Dan, the turnpike continues to be smooth sailing. Garden State Parkway northbound, north of 135 in Clark. Shoulder blocked for a broken down vehicle. Aside from that, Parkway looks good. Westbound 37 in Toms River, west of Lakehurst Road. Two left lanes closed for that emergency construction. Westbound 139 in Jersey City at Route 1 and 9. Do have a crash. Blocks a right lane. Also another accident farther up north. Southbound 287 south of 80 near exit 37. Two lanes are taken out. It's bumper to bumper in the area. Across the Hudson, leaving the Great Garden State, 40 minutes at the George. Broken down vehicle in the upper deck cleared. Lincoln Holland, 30 minutes apiece. Next report in 15 minutes. I'm Tim Bonomo on New Jersey 101.5.
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9: New Jersey 101.5 instant weekend weather. Sunshine the rest of the afternoon. Kind of windy out there, too. And then clear skies tonight down to 62. Sunshine tomorrow, 85 for a high. Summer, by the way, starts at 4:24 tomorrow morning. Cloudy skies tomorrow night down to 62. And then rain and thunderstorms on Monday. We'll get up to around 80 on Monday. Point Pleasant Beach, you're at 83. Millburn's at 83. Elizabeth, 82. New Jersey's biggest hits all weekend. Stexy's Midnight Runners on New Jersey 101.5.

0: 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That's the number to the studio. The app chat's up and running as well. Looking for dad joke because tomorrow's Father's Day. What's yours?
1: Why did the golfer wear two pairs of pants?
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0: 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You can plan ahead for that. And EJ also tells you about why one New Jersey town is not going to do their fireworks display.
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2: Well, Dan, starting on the Garden State Parkway, moved very well. We had a broken down car northbound in Clark at 135, cleared away quickly. The turnpike, no complaints there, top to bottom, it moves well. Great news in Jersey City, westbound 139, approaching Route 109, crash there, cleared away, and it's a much better travel from Palisade Ave. Southbound 287, I know it's farther north, but just south of 80, near exit 37, it's bumper to bumper here for you for a serious accident. Takes out two left lanes, and it's busy. Elsewhere in Toms River, Route 37, westbound west of Lakehurst Road, still seeing two left lanes closed for emergency road work. Across the Hudson, leaving the Great Garden State, it's about 40 minutes at the George, 20 apiece at the Lincoln and Holland, 5 to 10 apiece at the Gothels and the Outer Bridge Crossing. Next report in 15 minutes. I'm Tim Bonomo on New Jersey 101.5.
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0: Instant weekend weather, sunshine, some wind this afternoon, and then clear skies tonight down to 62, sunny tomorrow up to 85. New Jersey's

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1: It's exactly 4 o'clock. Stan Alexander, Saturday afternoon. I'm playing New Jersey's biggest hits. Coldplay's coming up. And some Billy Idol. And some Kaz. And perhaps something for you. On New Jersey 101.5.

0: Jersey Chime Time 404. It's Dan Alexander. It is Saturday afternoon. 1-800-283-1015. That is the number in the studio. App chat, of course, up and running as well. Father's Day tomorrow. What you doing for your dad? Are you going to take him to his favorite place for lunch or dinner? Or perhaps like some of the dads around here, they just would like to have a day of peace and quiet. What are you doing for your dad? And feel free to give your dad a shout out as well. Here's New Jersey Fast Traffic.
1: Well, Dan, we're getting rid of a crash on the Garden State Parkway southbound exit 159 in Saddlebrook. It takes out a shoulder, but we'll keep you updated on that. Aside from that, the parkway's good. Turnpike, no complaints for you there. Moves well. Westbound 37 in Toms River, it's a slow go just west of Lakehurst Road. Two left lanes remain closed for emergency construction. And farther up north, bumper to bumper, southbound 287 exit 37. Two left lanes closed south of 80. It's messy. Now across the Hudson, leaving the Great Garden State, 40 at the George, 20 apiece at the Lincoln and Holland. 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That was easy. Next report in 15 minutes. I'm Tim Bonomo, New Jersey, 101.5.
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0: New Jersey 101.5 instant weekend weather. Sunshine, a couple of passing clouds here and there. It'll be windy and then clear tonight down to 62. Tomorrow, sunny again, 85 for a high. A cloudy tomorrow night down to 62. Monday, we have rain and thunderstorms with a high of 80. New Jersey weather brought to you by Wind Creek Bethlehem. Your summer escape is just 90 minutes away at Wind Creek Bethlehem. Leave the traffic behind and enjoy a stylish hotel room, incredible dining, luxury spa, or the latest casino games. Your perfect getaway is closer than you think. WindCreekBethlehem.com. 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Long Branch, you're at 83. Phillipsburg, 80. North Brunswick, 82. New Jersey's biggest hits. That's what we do all weekend. It's Night Ranger on New Jersey 101.5.

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1: Well, Dan, we start on the New Jersey Turnpike. It's a crash on the Western Spur northbound near exit 15E and 1 and 9 in Newark. A left lane there is blocked. It's going to set us back another 10 to 15 minutes. Garden State Parkway, good news, southbound exit 159. The crash has moved to the shoulder. It starts to move better. Also, southbound 287, exit 37. Accident there taken care of and cleaned up. Westbound 37, Lakehurst Road, still seeing two left lanes blocked in Toms River for that emergency construction. And 280 starting to jam up both directions, exit 14 to 16. Across the Stickle Bridge. Leaving the Great Garden State, it's about 35 to 40 at the George, a half an hour piece at the Lincoln in Holland. Next report in 15 minutes. I'm Tim Bonomo on New Jersey 101.5.
0: Instant weekend weather, sunshine and windy this afternoon, and then clear skies tonight down to 62. Sunshine again tomorrow up to 85. Summer, by the way, starts at 424 tomorrow morning. New Jersey's biggest hits all weekend. It is Aha on New Jersey 101.5.

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0: 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I'm out here just putting some stepping stones down. Need some really good Billy Idol to jam out to.
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1: So next Saturday afternoon, you won't have to put up with me on the radio. 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New Jersey Fast Traffic.
2: Well, Dan, the Garden State Parkway messy now. Northbound just north of 142 near 78. The off-ramp there do have a crash, and it's slowing us down. Another 10 or 15 minutes added to a ride, and it's a slow go. Elsewhere on the western spur, the turnpike on the northbound side, exit 15E right near the southern mixing bowl. Shoulders blocked for another accident in the process of cleaning that away. Elsewhere, taking a look on 37 and Toms River, westbound Lakehurst Road to Mule Road. Two left lanes remain closed for ongoing emergency construction. And elsewhere, 36 still remains a tough ride through the Seabright area heading down to Monmouth Beach. Leaving New Jersey, it's about 45 at the George, 25 to 30 apiece at the Lincoln and Holland. Next report in 15 minutes. I'm Tim Bonomo on New Jersey 101.5.
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9: New Jersey 101.5 instant weekend weather. We've got sunshine the rest of the afternoon. It's windy. Don't be surprised to see a little shower thunderstorm this afternoon that pops up quickly, but otherwise just clear skies tonight down to 62. Sunshine tomorrow up to 85. Cloudy tomorrow night down to 62. And then rain and thunderstorms pretty much all day on Monday. We will get up to 80. Spring Lake, you're at 83. Glassboro's at 82. And Hamilton, Mercer County's at 83. New Jersey's biggest hits all weekend. 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

0: and Judy. They are going to be at the CLP in Atlantic City on Friday from 10 till 2. Perhaps you can now start working on your reason for not being at work on Friday.
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0: Just saying. New Jersey Chime Time 447. New Jersey Fast Traffic.
2: Well, Dan, some good news on the turnpike. The Western Spur accident, northbound exit 15E, moved to the shoulder, really starting to improve. Just as that's improving, the Eastern Spur seeing some more congestion to watch out for the turnpike, so we are seeing some extra volume there. Garden State Parkway, northbound exit 142 near 78, the ramp, do have an accident that slows us down another 10 or 15 minutes. Southbound Parkway, 157, shoulder block in Elmwood Park for another collision. Also looking slow in Toms River, westbound on 37, Lakehurst Road to Mule Road, two left lanes there, taken out for emergency construction, and it's slow. Taking a look across the Hudson, leaving New Jersey, it's up to about an hour now at the George Washington Bridge, about 35 to 40 now at the Lincoln and Holland Tunnels. Next report in 15 minutes. I'm Tim Bonomo on New Jersey 101.5.
0: 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Your summer escape is just 90 minutes away at Wind Creek Bethlehem. 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
8: It's the weekend weather. Sunshine the rest of the afternoon. Clear skies tonight down to 62. Sunny tomorrow up to 85. Summer starts tomorrow 4/24, by the way. New Jersey's biggest hits all weekend. It's a lot of miles on New Jersey 101.5.

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1: It is a scooch before 5 o'clock. Stan Alexander, Saturday afternoon, playing New Jersey's biggest hits. Phil Collins is on the way. I've got some David Bowie and some Prince on your Jersey 101.5.

0: New Jersey Chime Time 503. It's Dan Alexander. Saturday afternoon, the day before Father's Day. We're honoring dads all afternoon with what you're doing. You can give your dad a shout out, or if your dad has a dad joke to tell, 1-800-283-1015 is the number into the studio. App chat's up and running as well. We have New Jersey Fast Traffic. Tim.
1: Well, Dan, on the turnpike, that western spur accident's cleared away, but we are seeing some eastern spur volume northbound up to 46. A bumper-to-bumper ride up into the Ridgefield vicinity starting to really crowd up. Another pocket for you on the turnpike north of 78 near the North Bay Extension Bridge. Garden State Parkway, northbound exit 142 near 78. The ramp there due to a crash, that slows us down some time. And elsewhere, just watch out in Toms River due to ongoing emergency construction west of Lakehurst Road. Two left lanes are closed until further notice. Leaving the Great Garden State, it's about 45 to 55 at the George Washington Bridge. Lincoln Tunnel, we have a disabled vehicle, blocks the left lane. That's 40 minutes. The Holland Tunnel at 30 minutes. 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Next report in 15 minutes. I'm Tim Bonomo on New Jersey 101.5.
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0: New Jersey 101.5, instant weekend weather. We got sunny skies the rest of the afternoon. Clear skies tonight, down to 62. Sunny again tomorrow, up to 85. Cloudy tomorrow night, down to 62. And then Monday, we've got rain and thunderstorms with a high of 80. 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
1: Yeah, I got to give a shout out to my dad. 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
0: What's your dad's name?
1: It's Orlando Pinnock.
0: What's your name?
1: My name, O'Neill Pinnock. Yeah, Dad, I love you so much, man. I want you to come back to us. I wish you a speedy recovery. You know what I'm saying? Love you, Dad.

0: Joe Henry will be back next weekend, and next Sunday he will be taking the show on the road. Monmouth Park's annual classic car show from 10 till 3. Joe will be there. 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
0: 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New Jersey Fast Traffic.
2: Well, Dan, still tough sledding on the Garden State Parkway northbound near exit 142 near the ramp to 78. Still seeing an accident there on the ramp that slows us down some time. To the turnpike we go. Still a little messy just north of Route 3 on the western spur heading up to Route 46 in the Ridgefield area. Good news, though, just north of 78, the North Bay Extension Bridge. That volume really thinning out in the area. Elsewhere, traveling in Toms River, still seeing that ongoing construction work. Two lanes are taken out westbound on Route 37 west of Lakehurst Road. It's emergency road work, and we'll let you know when that gets wrapped up. Across the Hudson, leaving the Great Garden State, 45 to 50 at the George Washington Bridge, 35 apiece. The Lincoln and Holland, the Lincoln, we had a broken down car, that's cleared away. Next report in 15 minutes. I'm Tim Bonomo on New Jersey 101.5.
0: Instant weekend weather, sunshine the rest of the afternoon, clear skies tonight down to 62. Summer starts tomorrow morning, 4:24 a.m. It'll be sunny with a high of 85. New Jersey's biggest hits all weekend, David Bowie on New Jersey 101.5.

0: okay, something to do with Dad. I get it. Who's playing?
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0: Actually, it's Germany versus Ivory Coast. You're way off.
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0: So a lot of people have been asking us the same question. 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
1: Well, Dan, we're starting on Garden State Parkway. Still seeing a wreck on the northbound side on that ramp heading over to 78, right near exit 142, and it's really a slow go through that stretch. Aside from that, though, the turnpike, not too bad. We had some company on the western spur northbound up to Route 46, starting to really thin out in the area. Now, elsewhere in Toms River, just keep in mind we have that ongoing emergency construction work westbound on 37 at Lakehurst Road, and it takes out two left lanes for the time being. And leaving New Jersey, it's about 10 to 15 minutes at the Gothels and the Utterbridge crossing, about 45 to 50 at the George, and about a half an hour apiece at the Lincoln and Holland. 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Next report in 15 minutes. I'm Tim Bonomo on New Jersey 101.5.
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0: New Jersey 101.5 instant weekend weather. Today, sunshine gives way to clear skies tonight, down to 62. Sunshine tomorrow, up to 85. The summer starts, by the way, at 424. Tomorrow night, cloudy skies, down to 62. And rain and thunderstorms on Monday, we will get up to 80. Atlantic City, you are at 83. Cherry Hills at 83. Rahway's at 84. New Jersey's biggest hits all weekend. Tom Petty's on New Jersey 101.5.

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1: Oh, do you have the song called Summertime by Will Smith's Fresh Prince?
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0: Judy and EJ are going to celebrate the arrival of summer on Friday. They're going to be at Steel Pier in Atlantic City from 10 till 2 doing the show live. 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
0: New Jersey Chime Time, 548. New Jersey Fast Traffic.
2: Well, Dan, some good news on the Garden State Parkway northbound up to exit 142 near 78. The ramp there, the accident's cleared away. The problem is getting word of another accident here on eastbound 78 approaching the Garden State Parkway. It's really starting to jam up, seeing about a mile and a half of stop and go through that stretch. The good news is the turnpike looks pretty good top to bottom. Westbound 280 across the Stickle Bridge, exit 16 to 14, jamming up there. Southbound Route 1 and 9 in Linden and Union, Park Ave South. Accident there takes out one lane. And in Toms River, we have ongoing construction work on the westbound side. That's between Lakehurst Road and Mule Road. Two left lanes are closed for that emergency road work there. Across the Hudson, leaving New Jersey, it's 45 to 50 at the George, 30 apiece at the Lincoln in Holland, and about 15 apiece at the Outer Bridge Crossing and the Gothels Bridge. Next report in 15 minutes. I'm Tim Bonomo on New Jersey 101.5.
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1: It is 6 o'clock. Dan Alexander playing New Jersey's biggest hits. Billy Joel's coming up. I've got some REM, some Bryan Adams. Grab something for you on New Jersey 101.5.

0: Jersey Chime Time 603. It's Dan Alexander on a Saturday playing New Jersey's biggest hits. 1-800-283-1015. That's the number in the studio. The app chat's up and running as well. We do the dinner check right about now. Looking for perhaps where you're going for dinner. You're trying something new. And I'm looking for some onion rings. Who's got good onion rings? Where do you go? What's your go-to place for onion rings? Let me know, because I've got a It's, by the way, tomorrow is National Onion Ring Day. That's why we're doing that. Here's New Jersey Fast Traffic.
1: Dan, the Garden State Parkway, not a bad ride. Getting to the parkway, though, from the eastbound 78 locals, a whole different story. It's a crash there through Union, blocks out a left lane heading to the parkway, and we're seeing bumper-to-bumper volume there. To the turnpike we go. On the northbound side, the eastern spur really starting to jam up as you head up into the Route 46 Ridgefield vicinity. It's a very slow ride through that stretch right now. And leaving New Jersey, it's about 10 minutes apiece at the Gothels Bridge and the Outer Bridge crossing. Just keep in mind, too, in Tom's River, we've got that emergency construction westbound on 30. At Lakehurst Road. Two left lanes closed until further notice. Elsewhere across the Hudson, leaving the Great Garden State, 45 to 50 at the George, a half an hour apiece at the Lincoln and Holland. 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They make sleep easy. Next report in 15 minutes. I'm Tim Bonomo on New Jersey 101.5.
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7: Jersey 101.5 instant weekend weather, partly cloudy tonight, maybe a shower. We got it's actually kind of cloudy and windy here at the radio station. Looks like looking at the radar, there's some showers around Trenton, and then just north of there, looks like it's along 206 up towards 78. So don't be surprised to see a shower tonight. Otherwise, it'll be sunny tomorrow, 85 for a high. Summer starts at 424 tomorrow morning. Tomorrow night it'll be cloudy, down to 62, and then rain and thunderstorms on Monday, looking like a pretty heavy rain. We will get up to 80. 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Sandy Hook, you're at 80. Vineland's at 83. Jackson's at 81. 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

0: 800-283-1015, the number in the studio. App chat's up and running. I said we could do dad jokes today as well. You got one?
1: What will you find at the end of every rainbow?
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1: Well, Dan, starting on the northbound side of the Garden State Parkway north of exit 127 in Woodbridge, we have a center lane blocked for a crash in the area. Elsewhere on the turnpike, northbound up to Route 46, right near the eastern and western spurs, you head to Ridgefield. We do have a lot of extra company on that northbound side. 295 on the northbound side at exit 18. Do see a crash here. It slows us down another 10 or 15 minutes. And it's also slow eastbound on 78, heading over to the Garden State Parkway. The locals at exit 52, left lane shut down for another collision. Leaving New Jersey, about 45 to 50 at the George, 30 to 35 apiece at the Lincoln and the Holland Tunnels. Next report in 15 minutes. I'm Tim Bonomo on New Jersey 101.5.
0: Instant weekend weather, partly cloudy skies tonight. You might see a shower. There's some showers out there now. It'll be windy, too, but we'll get down to 62. Sunshine again tomorrow, 85 for a high. And on Monday, rain and thunderstorms with a high of 80. New Jersey's biggest hits all weekend. 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

0: to whether or not having a pool is a pain in the butt, or is it worth it in the end?
1: No, my wife does everything. She chlorinates it. 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
0: Maybe we should ask her that question.

0: So a week from today, we are back on the boardwalk in Asbury Park. 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
0: 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New Jersey Fast Traffic.
2: Well, Ben, some double trouble here traveling on the Garden State Parkway. Let's start on the northbound side, north of exit 127 near the Driscoll Bridge and Woodbridge. Two right lanes are blocked for a collision there, and it's bumper to bumper. Southbound side of the parkway, this time exit 132 in Woodbridge. We have a ramp partially taken out for yet another wreck. Also, eastbound 78 approaching the Garden State Parkway, the locals there. We did have a crash in the process of cleaning that away. 295, it's an accident on the northbound side at exit 18. That's going to slow us down another 10 or 15 minutes. Turnpike, it was busy north up to Route 46. No longer the case, starting to really thin out in the area. Across the Hudson, leaving the Great Garden State, 45 to 50 at the George, 25 apiece at the Lincoln in Holland. 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That was easy. Next report in 15 minutes. I'm Tim Bonomo on New Jersey 101.5.
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0: New Jersey 101.5 instant weekend weather. Partly cloudy skies tonight. Maybe a shower. It'll be windy. Looking at the radar, there's a blob moving north of 195 and blob.

up south of 195, right along Route 9, it looks like. So you might get a little spritz or a sprinkle tonight. And then tomorrow will be sunny, up to 85. Summer starts at 424, by the way, tomorrow. Cloudy tomorrow night, down to 62. And then rain and thunderstorms on Monday. We will get up to 80. Manasquan, you're at 81. Woodbury's 81. Westfield, 80. New Jersey's biggest hits all weekend is Brian Adams on New Jersey 101.5.

0: So what have you got going on Friday? Perhaps a trip to Atlantic City is in order. You can see Judy and EJ live from 10 until 2. They will be at the Steel Pier in Asbury, in Atlantic City, I should say. 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New Jersey Fast Traffic.
1: Well, Dan, some good news. Traveling on the Garden State Parkway, that southbound accident's been cleared away just south of exit 132. The northbound accident, though, right near the Driscoll Bridge, north of 127, still blocks out two right lanes, and it's bumper-to-bumper through the parkway approaching that Driscoll Bridge. We're seeing extra volume and brake lights. To the turnpike we go. Not too bad of a ride. Top to bottom looks good. Eastbound 80, it is a crash approaching exit 57. That slows us down another 10 to 15 minutes, and it's also a slow go traveling here out of New Jersey. 440, the Outerbridge crossing, it is an accident. That's going to slow us down 15 to 20. It's about 10 to 15 at the Gothels Bridge. 295 northbound at exit 18. That accident taken care of. Elsewhere, leaving the Great Garden State, still about 45 to 50. The George down to 20 apiece at the Lincoln and the Holland Tunnels. Next report in 15 minutes. I'm Tim Bonomo on New Jersey 101.5.
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0: Instant weekend weather. Partly cloudy tonight, maybe a shower. It'll be windy, down to 62. Sunshine tomorrow, up to 85. And rain and thunderstorms on Monday, up to 80. New Jersey's biggest hits continue with Eric Potts after 7 on New Jersey 101.5.

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1: It's 7 o'clock. Happy Saturday night, everybody. It's Eric Potts with you playing Jersey's biggest hits on New Jersey 101.5. And tons of music coming up all night long, but it comes especially in this hour. We have some great music. Rick Springfield, John Fogerty, Toad the Wet Sprocket, so much more. We'll kick it off with Stevie Wonder, Part-Time Lover on New Jersey 101.5.

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1: Let's get this hour's first check of the traffic. Here's New Jersey Fast Traffic.
2: Well, Dan, some great news near the Driscoll Bridge on the Garden State Parkway northbound, north of exit 127. The crash cleared away. The right lane now reopened, and we are starting to really move a lot better there. Elsewhere on the parkway, getting word of a broken down car on the northbound side in Cranford at exit 136 at Style Street. A right lane there closed as a result. Elsewhere to the turnpike we go, not too bad. Top to bottom looks pretty good. Eastbound 80, exit 57. Left lane still shut down there for another collision. And great news, leaving New Jersey at 440, the Outer Bridge crossing crash quickly cleared. It's down to about 10 or so minutes. Gothels Bridge 10 as well. The GWB down to about a half an hour. The Lincoln in Holland also down to about 20. 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When traffic slows you down, pain can make the ride feel even longer. With just one pill, Aleve provides up to 12 hours of pain relief so you can put the pain in the rear view. Use as directed. Next report in 15 minutes. 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
1: New Jersey, 101.5 instant weather. A comfortable night tonight with a clear sky. Temperatures dropping into the mid-50s to close to 60. Fantastic weather tomorrow for Father's Day. Partly sunny, highs in the low 80s. But then rain overspreads the area Monday, which may be heavy. Highs into the mid-70s. From the Edison Heating and Cooling Weather Desk, I'm meteorologist Kai Erickson.
15: Your New Jersey temperature is 77.
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Rick Springfield with Jesse's Girl in New Jersey, 101.5. This next song fell in the middle of a remarkable 7-song run of U.S. number one hits for Whitney Houston that were spread across the first 2 albums. I Want to Dance with Somebody Who Loves Me was the lead single from her 2nd album, Whitney. You know, it was guaranteed airplay, but exceeded even the sky-high expectations that came with it. The single sold 3 million copies, and the album, 9 million copies. This is Whitney Houston, I Want to Dance with Somebody Who Loves Me, on New Jersey, 101.5.

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1: We'll get a check of your all-important weekend weather right after we check on the roads. Here's New Jersey Fast Traffic.
2: A lot better ride on the parkway here, Eric, on the northbound side, just north of exit 127 at the Driscoll Bridge vicinity. We did have an accident. It's cleaned up, and it's now delay-free and really has thinned out over the last 10 to 15 minutes. Do have an accident, though, and a disabled vehicle on the northbound parkway, though, this time near exit 136 in Cranford at Stiles Street. And it's a right lane blocked and currently in the process of moving that to the shoulder. Elsewhere, eastbound on 80 at exit 57, do have an accident there, and the left lane is taken out. The turnpike, no problems. Top to bottom, we're fine. The Outerbridge Crossing and the Gothels Bridge leaving the Great Garden State, 10 minutes apiece. The GWB down to only 25 minutes now. The Lincoln and Holland also thinning out to about a 10-minute wait apiece. Next report in 15 minutes. I'm Tim Bonomo on New Jersey 101.5.
1: New Jersey 101.5, instant weather, clear and comfortable conditions tonight, lows in the mid-50s, close to 60, beautiful weather tomorrow for Father's Day, partly sunny, comfortably warm, highs in the low 80s, turning rainy on Monday, highs in the mid-70s. From the Edison Heating and Cooling Weather Desk, I'm meteorologist Kai Erickson.
3: Your New Jersey temperature is 77.

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1: I've got a secret. Ooh, I've got a secret. We've been working on something behind the scenes. We can't tell you what it is just yet, but trust us, you're going to want to be listening Monday morning at 10:15. Big news is coming to New Jersey 101.5. And right now, it's big news is the traffic. Let's see what it looks like. Here's New Jersey fast traffic.
2: Well, Eric, some great news on the Garden State Parkway northbound exit 136. The stalled car taken care of in Cranford cleared away. It's now delay free on the parkway and the turnpike north to south. You won't have a problem. 287 also smooth sailing eastbound 80. No issue there either. Accident there cleared up at exit 57. That moves better. And taking a look across the Hudson, leaving the Great Garden State, we are thinning out down to about 15 at the George, 10 apiece at the Lincoln and Holland, 5 to 10 apiece at the Gothels Bridge and the Outer Bridge Crossing. 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
6: New Jersey 101.5 instant weather. Clear and comfortable tonight as temperatures dip into the mid-50s to close to 60. Beautiful day tomorrow for Father's Day with a mix of clouds and sunshine, highs in the lower 80s. But it turns out rainy on Monday. In fact, some of that rain may be heavy enough to cause ponding of water on area streets and poor drainage areas, highs into the mid-70s. From the Edison Heating and Cooling Weather Desk, I'm meteorologist Kyle Erickson.
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Men at Work with Down Under on New Jersey 101.5. And on this date in 1975, the summer blockbuster was born. With the tagline, "Don't go in the water," the Steven Spielberg-directed thriller Jaws was released all the way back in 1975. It seems like yesterday, doesn't it? Wow. Toad the Wet Sprocket, All I Want, up next on New Jersey 101.5.

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1: Let's see how the roads look. Here's New Jersey fast traffic.
2: Well, Eric, the Garden State Parkway, a little slow on the northbound side, 142 to 145. The Turnpike, no complaints there for you. It top to bottom, a great travel to the Turnpike on northbound 42 in Deptford. A little bit sluggish through that stretch. And keep in mind, it's ongoing construction work here, traveling on the westbound side of 37 in Toms River, Lakehurst Road. Two left lanes are taken out for emergency construction. Leaving New Jersey, it's about 20 at the George, 10 apiece at the Lincoln and the Holland Tunnels. Next report in 15 minutes, I'm Tim Bonomo, New Jersey, 101.5.
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12: New Jersey, 101.5 instant weather. A comfortable night tonight with a clear sky. Temperatures dropping into the mid-50s to close to 60. Fantastic weather tomorrow for Father's Day. Partly sunny, highs in the low 80s. But then rain overspreads the area Monday, which may be heavy. Highs into the mid-70s. From the Edison Heating and Cooling Weather Desk, I'm meteorologist Kai Erickson.
13: New Jersey temperature, it's 75.

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1: It's 8 o'clock. Welcome to Saturday night, everybody. It's Eric Potts with you playing Jersey's biggest hits on New Jersey 101.5. And as always, we have great music coming up this hour. Queen, John Mellencamp, London Beach, and a ton more. We'll kick it off at Level 43, Something About You on New Jersey 101.5.

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1: Let's get this hour's first check of the traffic. Here's New Jersey Fast Traffic.
2: Well, good news, Eric. Take your pick. Parkway and the Turnpike, top to bottom, look great. 287, no complaints for you there. We did have some company northbound on 42 up to the Turnpike. No longer the case. It's really thinning out in the area. 18 in East Brunswick, a little slow just south of the Turnpike, both north and southbound coming to and from. Leaving New Jersey, it's 10 minutes at the Gothels. Delay-free now at the Outerbridge Crossing. About 15 to 20 at the George, 10 at the Lincoln. Do about 15 now at the Holland-Pulaski Skyway. Starting to crowd up a little bit. Next report in 15 minutes. 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